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1: Sister,
0: this is really you. 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Where you are in a church and you see people manifesting, but you're not feeling it. 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Peter saw him walking on the water, but he said, if this is you, then call me. 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
2: If this is your power, if this is your glory, if this is your presence,
0: hey,
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ahosan ohu asane wo anwumere ohu asane wo kasa me ho asane me yareɛ biara agyengyen biara where the spirit of the Lord is there.

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1: 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Friday na anopa no. 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Verse 2. 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
1: Yeah, Mr. Odi, I'm not sure where the family is. Yeah,
2: ma'am. Hmm.
1: 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Hmm. 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
2: Hmm.
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5: Good morning.
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5: Yamanque, Mushitim.
1: Be win seven amen shady. That I may cast a match or what? Me who be wo on semwa side the chrono and wa wabraboom, se wan soria. Be out doing sabe can be a best say, and no pay to handkerchief back what never brabbed from a chira quay water. Yammy shrow. Hello?
6: Hello?
1: Yes?
6: Good morning, Pastor.
1: Morning, Pastor Bia Kasefri. Yammy shrow. Dear Napesa Radia Mount. A dear Napesa Radia Mount. A dear Napesa Radia Mount. A dear Napesa Radia Mount, and Yahana Misha Brabum, Opera Misha Brabum, my bass, or if you are. A radiant bomb pire where you should deem with Jai Wakua so and sa. The bibiara would tear me free. And there I no pay to me be a crenadumum, made to miss her to me. Wouldn't we be a friend, Isaac? Brabel Shemi, to handkerchief back whenever I am in Shadia, my wife. I miss it out. No money is 0244 5359 52 0244. Hello?
7: Hello?
1: Hello?
7: Yes? That's a good morning.
1: Morning, Patrick. Oh, Cassie, I'm Rudunka. I miss it out. I'm
7: okay. Bravo, yeah, and quay, yeah, in cuckoo, foam put in to me, so papa. A bravo, no, one night.
1: A juma way and a juma in to mean quay. That ambassa and a pelto handkerchief white tobacco pet, now the banana made a shadia or a bravo mount.
7: Okay.
1: When will be a friend the day?
7: The day, the day.
1: Will be a friend of fear.
7: Yeah, me, sister.
1: Oh, wait. Oh, yeah, day.
7: Oh, yeah, Mushi, oh, young Kumasi.
1: To handkerchief back, Fabra Bipimo, and Nimina Misha, dear, my wife.
7: Okay,
1: yeah, Miss Row. Number near 0244 535 5952. 0244 535 5952. Hello?
8: Hello?
1: Yes?
8: Papa.
1: Mama.
8: Papa, I'm going to go.
1: Hepatitis B. But you can say free. Me pesa no pe beto handkerchief white baako. 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
9: Hello.
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1: Yes sir. 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
1: 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Number no A 0244 5359 52. 0244 5359 52. Hello.
10: Hello.
1: Yes, sir.
10: Morning,
1: Pastor Obi Akasefri.
10: What time is it?
1: Yami Israel. Dear na pesa rade yema. To handkerchief back or white back when the Fabi P moment in Namifan Radia, my wife. Yamis Rao. Hello?
11: Your call has been put on hold.
1: Hello?
11: Please.
1: Wow, my pick you call by Uncle So. Number near 0244 5359 52. 0244 5359 52. Hello? Hello? Hello? Okay. me wo yamransa bia network ne kura emwa me wo yamransa old junction who see ya no afre number na me use wo studio ha e de pick course no number na na wo be fre 0244 535 5952 0244 hello yes
12: Hello.
1: Good morning.
12: Morning,
1: Pacho Bia Kasefri.
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1: Ya, Michelle, dear Napese Radia Mount.
12: Bella Moon, there. Mabu Bruno, your fire.
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12: What's you?
1: Ya, Michelle. No money is 0244 535 5952. 0244 535 5952 bebia uwo bia eye yamransa e ho na mewo enti bra be piem hello hello hello
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13: ah isa re no
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14: Baba.
1: Yes.
14: Good morning.
1: Morning, Pacho. 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
14: Won't you start a business
1: at
14: Miss
1: Canyon? Be in seminar
14: menshadi.
1: Webby. Wouldn't him Obia or yes store a juma? Or yes store a juma? Why?
14: Sister B.
1: A sister B. Wouldn't we be a friend or a C?
14: But your pain and I young girl.
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1: 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Number na ye 0244 535 5952 0244 535 5952. Me to me bo asa na ma ba number na de ama wo. 0244 535 5952. 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
1: 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Who she am one on one? Hello.
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3: 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The boy must be reacting in the blender. I'm assuming I will in my wallet.
1: If I talk as a friend.
3: Because I can bully.
1: 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What?
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0: Good morning, Ghana. This is a live transmission of TW News in Brief at 7 from the Staba House, Kingsway. I am Nana Dazi. To begin with, the Minister of Foreign Interior, Muntaka Mohamed Mubarak, says the police recruitment process is almost coming to an end. According to the minister, pregnant women have been sent home as part of the authentication process for the first batch, which he says is now over. He has therefore cautioned the public not to be deceived by anyone claiming to offer recruitment opportunities, stressing that the process has been transparent and thorough.
1: The almighty recruitment, thank God, is almost coming to an end. The 10,000 as the first batch are all in school. I know that police in all our six training schools are full. The Ghana Prison Service also have the trainees in place. Ghana National Fire Service have them in place. Ghana Immigration Service. And currently what is happening is that they are going to authenticate because of the sheer numbers of persons that we had to go through. One or two people might have slipped through. Either their documentation is not right or maybe health-wise, because we've already seen people who are already pregnant and we had to send them home. Well, you cannot be pregnant and be there. But remember the time we did the medicals, the person may not be pregnant, but beyond the medicals and the time of going to school, they're going for training, they are not pregnant. So that's what has been happening. And I want to assure all applicants that His Excellency John Dramani Mahama has given a firm instruction that we keep the whole data of.
0: To the central region, where the countdown to the Ogwafitu Afesha draws closer as reassurance of safety and crowd management in focus ahead of regatta remains in focus, says the organizing committee from TW Radio. With large numbers expected around the Fosu Lagoon for this year's regatta, safety, security and crowd management will be crucial to delivering a successful event. Attention will be on arrangement of for spectators and canoe crews, traffic management, emergency response and coordination among organization and relevant security and emergency agencies. Cape Coast prepares for one of Afesha's major attractions. In the same light, the Visit Cape Coast Jam creates space for corporate networking, says the team lead of this initiative. And he says beyond entertainment, the Visit Cape Coast Jam is also being positioned as an opportunity for corporate representatives and professionals converging on the city during Afesha to network and build new business connections. The September 6th gathering will combine the relaxed atmosphere of food and live entertainment with an opportunity for institutions and professionals to interact beyond the formal business environment. And with this, I come to the end of the morning news in brief. For more news updates, log on to our website, twradiogh.com. My name is Nana Dazi, and the workshop begins.

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1: Every man be God, do I.

you dey your inside, you dey my inside, you dey your inside, you know if you choose sides. Monday search God, God is search man. Monday starts lost, God is start lost. What did they look for? You dey your inside. What did they look for? The church, you dey your inside. What did they look for? Dubai, you dey your inside. What did they look for? The

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From Cape Coast,

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It shapes our present and calls us to responsibility. The transatlantic slave trade and the system of enslavement that followed were not accidents of history,

and identity remain unbroken. As we begin our deliberations, we are guided by the history, by this history, and by a shared commitment to unity, justice, and the restoration of dignity. I thank you.

Good morning to you and welcome to another edition of The Morning Show live on TW88.9. It's a good time to be back on radio once again, and this is the workshop coming to you live from our studios here on the commercial street from the Mensa Sabah House. And we are back again to make sure that we are shaping the narrative in terms of what it has to do with the central region, the towns within and Cape Coast, your life and the entirety of the nation Ghana as well. And don't forget, it is a Tuesday, the 25th of August, 2026. It is the 237th day of the year. We have 128 days remaining to close the chapter for 2026. And today, the countdown is on. We have 7 days to go to the Bakatue Regatta right here in Cape Coast. And I am super elated to, I can't wait to experience and witness what that event seeks to bring. It looks like the arrangement so far, the organization so far, so good. Things are really in line and things are falling in place for the, Bakatue and Fetu Afasha Regatta. So in just one week, Cape Coast will come alive as we look forward to the Bakatue and Fetu Afasha Regatta, bringing together our heritage, our water, culture, competition, entertainment, business, and the entire community. After weeks of conversation around the history, commercial opportunities, and the future of the regatta, we are now entering into the final stretch. So this week, that is why you would hear us, hits more on the coming event, the Jamboree, the Regatta, the Afasha, because we are in the final lap. This is the final week that ushers us into the Afasha week as well. And in no way must we slack. We aren't slacking. So today we get onto that same tangent, and around 7:35-40, the Pit Sports Update will come your way with Raza this morning, bringing you all the sports update. Chelsea! Oh my goodness, my darling dear Chelsea, yesterday pulled out a 3-2 against Fulham yesterday, and it was a spectacle. Joao Pedro. Oh goodness. I'm sure like the games are listening, they're like, what is this Chelsea guy? Why is he making noise? The bridge is alive. So we bring you all the update in the sports update and on the pitch as well, together with all the matches and the games that went on yesterday. Don't forget, Chelsea won their game against Fulham. We had some teams starting and, all the back and forth. Chelsea's first game, we have a 3-2, win in our pocket. And that should tell you, that was not even our entire squad. It was not our entire squad. So you guys should watch out for Chelsea. There again, around we get also into the newspaper headline segment review around 7:30 thereabout. We bring you all the stories making the headlines, and that in the dailies and also in the front pages of the dailies and also on the website and what have you. All the stories making the headlines. We bring you the trends as well this morning. And afternoon markings on the floor of parliament has reacted differently as to what he had done earlier, as to being Jesus Christ and not, going, he remaining silent of the whole brouhaha of the gold board saga and the extortion and the issues. So we're bringing you that reaction from the floor of parliament yesterday, when parliament had to resume sitting yesterday. Minority leader Osahene Afenyomaken actually made comment on the extortion allegation, and says that this time around, he's handed the situation to his lawyers and he's filed a suit against Sammy Jenfi and other media houses and persons who are believed to be involved peddling such falsehood against
his personality. So we'll bring you that as well, coupled with other issues. Over the weekend, a lot of things happened that perhaps yesterday I couldn't bring to your attention. But today, hopefully, I will open up on such and bring you all the details that you have to know as well. We are doing this together again, as always, 0202-085-888 as TJ and Raza will say the magic number 0202-085-888. You can send your contributions on all the stories from sports to whatever we'll touch on. You can send your contributions and let us know what you make of it right here on the platform. Not forgetting our vitamin from daily dose of motivation, which will be coming your way very soon with a couple of great songs and a lot of things this morning coming your way. I am Richard Osei Yeboah. You can call me Sir Roy. I am the only Sir on radio. Let's get on to visit Amina. Daily dose of motivation.

and upstairs. Certainly a lot more to wake up to. And let's share the vitamin from this morning. And just as I mentioned, we have 7 days to the Oguafe to Afashe Bakatoe Regatta coming to us in 7 days. And 7 days can feel like a long time when you are waiting, but a very short time when you are preparing. And the countdown has begun. The opportunity is here and the city is getting ready. And I want us to make every day count. Don't wait for that big moment. Prepare for it. In as much as this is connected to the 7 days to the regatta, I want us to draw lessons from it into our lives. That perhaps we might be counting down to certain things or certain goals or changes we want to see in our lives. Not just 7 days to the regatta, but I want you to know that it can really feel long time when you are waiting for something you are really yearning for. But it becomes a very short time when you are preparing. You can attest to it that if you are waiting for a major breakthrough, it feels like forever. But if you are preparing for something ahead, which you know it's on this day, it becomes a very short time. Therefore, I want to tell you that do not wait for the big moment, but keep preparing for it. Don't sit down, fold your arms and say that, oh, I'm waiting till my destiny helper comes. I'm waiting till that big moment comes. I'm waiting for that big opportunity to say, oh, come and do this. You need to start preparing. Don't give up. Keep preparing and you will get there, because you are the world's most greatest. You are the world's most greatest that the world has ever seen. Good morning. Let's get on to the groove this morning on the workshop.

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Ebonho Pimpemsia Hotel was second rate off the main residential road. Fred 056 15 12407 056 15

0: Fetus is past the hour 7 this morning on the workshop. The An Endless Ocean with this one, Zah. And we're getting gradually into the Pit Sports update as Razza joins in with all the update. Just like I said, we are teaching the teams how it is done. Chelsea is teaching them. If not because of our goalkeeper cry, this one should have been 3-0. Whether you like it or not. what is your problem?
1: The goalkeeper is not part of the team.
0: What is your problem?
1: The goalkeeper is your security.
0: Didn't you see our boys? Look at João Pedro. Look at Cole Palmer. Look at the guy who had his debut.
1: Of all the chances.
0: We didn't have all the big guys in the game. And look at it.
1: Who are the big guys?
0: Yeah. Why are you hating on Chelsea like that?
1: Nobody's hating. I would say
0: we are grabbing the league.
1: Okay.
0: Title this year. This season.
1: Okay.
0: All right. All those people, you are joking.
1: Okay. We've heard you.
0: And let's get into the Pit Sports out there this morning. Don't mind Razza. Ukra, what team do you support? Man Uana. You are part of the mind you before.
1: We'll find out soon.
0: Have a good night.

We may have different names, but our hearts beat just the same. We are one.

0: and I together, and there's nothing beautiful as you and I together, and that is why I bring you an update from the pit sports. And Raza is here. Good morning.
1: Good morning.
0: Yeah, whether you like it or not, we are. Yeah,
1: so you didn't let us listen to the World Cup finals.
0: You want to listen to the World Cup finals?
1: Anyway, I don't mind jumping in if that's the plan for today. And
0: it is messing up.
1: So good morning to listeners of TW88.9, especially of the workshop special out there. So there's lady out there at CCTH.
0: Okay.
1: She's a big fan of the workshop.
0: Nice.
1: Yes,
0: nice.
1: Mami Adjoa. Yes. So, okay.
0: Mami Adjoa, big shout out going out to you.
1: Yeah. When I posted I was your brother, like, oh, okay, it's his brother. Like, ah, do you know? He was like, no, but I've been listening to him every morning. And then
0: Nice, lovely.
1: So, yes, good morning to
0: Mami Adjoa, I'll take you out for lunch.
1: The Accra Regional Police Command has arrested former professional boxer Michael Aite Okine, popularly known as Aite Powers, over an alleged death threat against National Sport Authority Director General Yao Ampo for Accra. The police, in a statement released, said that the alleged threat was made on Monday, August 24, 2026. The arrest follows the circulation of a video on social media in which the 46-year-old is alleged to have threatened Mr. Ampo for Ankara. In a viral video, Aite Powers alleged that he visited the office of the NSA Director General Yao Ampo for Ankara and accused him of cancelling a promotion he had planned. He criticized the NSA over what he described as inadequate support for boxing, claiming the situation had affected his boxing promotion. The Accra Regional Police Command said the investigation is ongoing to establish the circumstances surrounding the alleged threat. In other stories, the Football Association of Ghana will hold a one-day training workshop for Premier League match commissioners as part of the preparations for the upcoming season. The workshop is scheduled for Wednesday, September 2nd, 2026 at the conference room of the GFA Secretariat in Accra, and will provide an important platform to strengthen the capacity of match commissioners ahead of the new campaign. The training will cover a range of key areas designed to sharpen the skills, knowledge, and professional competence of match commissioners while ensuring effective and consistent oversight of Ghana Premier League matches throughout the season. Key areas of focus will include update to the law of the game, revised competition regulations and amendments, as well as guidelines on general comportment, professional conduct, and match day protocols. And in other stories, and 2026 MTN Elite and the 19 participants undergo orientation ahead of the kickoff as well. And the Elite and the 19 Boys Championship have undergone an extensive orientation session at the Ghanaman Soccer Center of Excellence in Prom Prom ahead of the official commencement of the highly anticipated youth football tournament. The orientation held yesterday, August 24, 2026, brought together players, coaches, team officials, and other key stakeholders a day before the competition kicks off, with a session aimed at ensuring all participants are adequately prepared for a safe, disciplined, and successful championship. The program opened with a welcome address by Enoch Ejariado, Vice Chairman of the MTN Elite Under 19 Championship Organizing Committee, who urged all participating teams to demonstrate discipline, respect, fair play, and sportsmanship throughout the competition. Mr. Jariado also highlighted the broader significance of the championship, describing it as an important development platform for identifying, nurturing, and exposing some of Ghana's most promising young footballers with the potential to progress into the various national teams. However, to some boxing stories, and Chantel Cameron is aiming for a career best performance when she takes on Michaela Mayer in their blockbuster main event unification bout in Birmingham on Saturday. British world champion Cameron has 22, of course, wins, one out there, and then 8 of them out of the 22 were knockouts. Faces American Mayer, who's also had 22 wins, 2 coming through as a loss, and 5 knockouts in that 22 wins. At the BP Pulse Live Arena in Birmingham on August 29th, live on Sky Sports, while with every bout on the MVPW 06 main card, pitting a UK fighter against a US opponent. Cameron maintains Mayer, who holds the WBC and the WBA belt, is not special enough to threaten her chances of victory. He says, she says, and I quote, "I really do believe this is going to be a great performance by me. I think it's going to be my best performance of my career. I really do," Cameron told Sky Sports. "I feel like everything going well and there is no reason for it to fall apart on the night, fight night, when I'm like this and I put the work in and my mindset is where I want to be. Nobody betting me." Okay, so that's how super confident she is. She's going to have her best fight. Fight alone, young queen. No, no, who be the best fight.
0: Exactly.
1: Okay, exactly. That's nice. I had a Chelsea fans. And then so in tennis, well, Britain's Heather Watson battled back from a set down against Claire Liu to keep alive her hopes of securing a first U.S. Open main draw appearance in 5 years. 34-year-old Watson beat set seed Liu 4-6, 6-2, 6-4. In the first round of qualifying in New York. Watson almost let a double break lead slip in the final set, but held firm to set up a beating with Spain's Angela Fita Boluda. Wendell Ken will meet Swiss player Remy Bertola after overcoming Italy's Stefano Travaglia 6-4, 3-6, 6-3. Toby, Samuel, Jacob Fenley, Billy Harris, and Harry Wendell can all progress in men's qualifying. Samuel, seeking to reach the U.S. Open main draw for the first time, fought back against Italy's Francesco Maestrelli to win 6-7, 6-3, 6-1, and set up a meeting with the fellow Briton Harris. Harris progressed with a 6-1, 6-3 win against Peru's Gonzalo Bueno and finally claimed a 7-6, 6-3 victory over Spain's Roberto Caballa Baena to set up a meeting with the Frenchman Luca Pavlovich. And so that is the update in there. Away from that, let's jump into some football stories where ex-Arsenal winger Leonardo Trossard slapped in Turkish league game. Now, former Arsenal winger, of course, he was with them when they won the league last season, but now in the Turkish league, incensed about a major refereeing decision taken in his team's league game against Alanyaspor in Besiktas 1-0 loss to Alanyaspor. Now, Trossard got slapped in the face by

0: game. Referee Adan Denise Kayatepe and Bulent Blinkyoglu, who were on VAR duties, were the targets of Trossard's post-game rant. The decision should clearly have been changed. I think the opponent slapped me, Claire. But even you that they slap, you said you think. And so why would
1: So after Messi slapping someone,
0: another
1: slap again.
0: He was on the receiving end of the slap, and then he thinks that he was slapped. Claire red card. The decision needed to be changed. I was on that, and I think I was slapped. I'm troubled the referee for not accepting it. Anyway, so that is also that I'm still sticking with Arsenal conversations. Arsenal don't win the league if they have Ramsdale and not Raya. And Kara and Gary Neville think that upgrading the goalkeeper position could be the last piece of Chelsea. Here they are speaking, and Carragher is the man speaking first, and he has these words to share about Chelsea's goalkeeper.
2: Alisson comes in for Liverpool. Liverpool win the league. Arsenal don't win the league if they have Ramsdale in goal, not Raya. Impossible. So one of the biggest reasons why Arsenal won the league last year was Raya. They wouldn't have won the league without him. You can go back through history. Every team who wins the league have got, I would say 99 times out of 100, the manager has made a big decision in terms of, like, I need to go and get my goalkeeper who can win me the league.
3: So why would he not, Gary?
4: No, Dave, look, I've got experience of this. We had in my first period in my career at United, we had Peter Schmeichel in net for 6 or 7 years, and the difference is enormous. And then we had a period of about 4 or 5 years where we think we only won maybe one league in maybe 5 seasons, when Jose, Arsene Wenger, Rafa Benitez with Liverpool as well. But it was that period where it was really tough. And we had a mixture of goalkeepers in around that time that were very good goalkeepers. But it's a massive personality. It's a massive character. It's a brilliant goalkeeper that wins a Premier League title or a league title. And then we brought Edwin van der Sar in and everything felt normal again.
0: There it is, how important goalkeepers are to the...
1: But you were asking whether he's a security man.
0: He said, if not, he's part of the team, so he's doing his job. So it's as simple as that. Don't say that, if not for the goalkeeper, he's part of the team. I don't say, okay, if not for Pedro and Kaiwen and Kolusi. If not for Pedro, is he not part of the team? So you don't do if not. You can only do if not if it is a referee who robbed you by making some. Then he's not part of the team.
1: Then the goalkeeper is a referee now.
0: Oh, yes, see you. Anyway, so that is the situation at hand. But after the game, though, Chelsea head coach Xabi Alonso was delighted with Cole Palmer after his goal helped Chelsea to victory over Fulham. And let's just see Xabi Alonso speaking.
5: I'm very happy for Cole, because I have really enjoyed seeing him playing this with this dynamism, with this freedom, with this responsibility, helping the team, feeling important, and we need that for the team. If Cole feels this way, we will have a better team, a better Chelsea. So I'm happy for him that he has enjoyed his game.
0: In the other side of the coin, where still in England, though, in London as well, Fulham head coach Alvaro Arbeloa on the difference between the Premier League and the La Liga after Fulham 3-2 defeat in the Arbeloa. The intensity in La Liga, you can sometimes control the rhythm of a game for longer period. Here, you can have control for 5 minutes and suddenly the opponent is running directly at your defense. There is almost no time to breathe. Chelsea showed that today. We played good football, created chances and scored twice, but every time we made one small mistake, the attack with incredible speed. The physical demands are also very high. Players are constantly running, competing and fighting for second balls, but I enjoyed it. This is why I wanted to come here. The Premier League is unpredictable and very demanding tactically and physically. You cannot switch off even a few seconds. And that is what he had to say. In other stories here, Manchester City are set to send formal bid before the end of the window for Enzo Fernandez. And Manchester City want to try again, and Enzo has opened doors to move. And Chelsea maintain they only sell if the money is right and if they can improve their squad. And it also is still with Manchester City. Ayub Buadi completed his medical at Manchester City and joined the club on a €95 million plus and €5 million deal from Lille. All documents have been signed by the clubs. And in other stories still about Chelsea,

0: Morgan Rogers said that it was really nice to play with Cole Palmer. It was something we've spoken about for a while. Obviously, we've done it on the international level, but to do it for the club week in, week out, and day in, day out, it's an honor, really. It's just the start. And finally, to wrap things up with you and Samuel, to have something to say to the CNN, says that I don't think that FIFA President Gianni Infantino has done anything wrong. I think the timing of all that is because there is an election coming out when Gianni Infantino is standing. All of this has happened because there is an election coming out, and that's all there is to the buzz around Gianni Infantino. And that is how we get to wrap it up here on the workshop on with you, Sarah.
1: Thank you so much, Raza, for the update this morning. I will bring you a lot more other things as well. 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

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Come have fun.

0: And try to keep your head up high, standing strong. Bring it on, Pit Square. With this one in the background, let's check out the days of the year this morning. And today, the 25th of August, happens to be National Park Service Founders Day. And it's also his National Whiskey Sword Day as well. All these ones, we don't want them. National Kiss and Makeup Day. So if you have an issue with your partner, make sure that you go and kiss your partner.
1: I like this day. I like this day. I like this. There are a lot of people I need to make up with.
0: A lot of kisses for we didn't say a lot of people. We say your partner.
1: Okay.
0: Which one is that one?
1: Okay, like my partner at work.
0: Which work? Okay. It looks like the people listen. Oh, they said whether that person is your sibling, friend, spouse, or anyone else.
1: You
0: have the tickets now. make sure you go and settle the grudges and you pass it up. If not,
1: I do this, so but at least it's promoted to making up, not being a loggerhead with each other and whatnot. So it's not a bad day. The kiss day depends on how you want to take it, because kiss can be kissed.
0: Okay,
1: so it depends on how you are going to make it count. So know the kind of relationship you have with the person and know the kind of kiss that you need to give to the person, because even betraying Jesus was a kiss. So how did the kiss happen? So it depends on the kiss.
0: Okay, that's fine. But let me pick your mind on this issue. I don't know if you've seen this issue trending. Nigerian businessman Tony Elumule, Tony Elumelu, chairman of the UBA Bank. They were seen having a conference, and a Gen Z walked up to him to ask a question, and she actually referred to him by his first name. It was like, "Hi, Tony." And I was like, "No, you cannot be doing this Oyibo things with me. I'm trying to get you the voice." But what do you make of such a gesture?
1: It's sad from both angles. Now, the whole point is that, it's a formal gathering. It is.
0: Mm.
1: And so the gentleman should have known as well. The lady should know that in a formal setting as it is, you'd also need to have formal introductions or formal greetings or formal pleasantries.
0: Mm.
1: And so the least you could do is a Mr. and with a surname, not really with the first name. First name gets a little personal on a very official front. So in a formal bit, it is totally wrong for the lady to have done that. But I feel the gentleman or an old man, he's an old man,
0: Dangote.
1: You understand. He's from that era where Eastern judgment was given. Eastern judgment. Even God was giving Eastern judgment back then. So his time, he's used to that. Once you mess up now, let me correct you now. But, sometimes you can let some of these things pass. And then it could even have made a joke out of it after.
0: Yeah.
1: These Gen Zs, you come and call me Tony, do you know me? And laugh out after
0: let
1: that.
0: For the sake of those who have seen the understand, video, have a feel of what happened during that interaction.
2: Tony.
3: I said good morning, Tony.
2: Okay, no, you won't call me Tony. I'm not those good. You call me Mr. Elumelu or Tioyi. You won't call me Tony or Chairman. I don't subscribe to that kind of Oyibo life, okay? All right.
3: Good morning, Mr. Elumelu.
2: Thank
3: you. So my question is, how do you know if you are to keep going? Okay. Good morning, Tony.
2: Tony.
3: I said good morning, Tony.
2: Okay, no, you won't call me Tony. I'm not those people. You call me Mr. Elumelu or Tioyi. You won't call me Tony or Chairman. I don't subscribe to that kind of Oyibo life, okay?
1: I think the man handled it just well. He wasn't harsh. He just gently prompted her.
0: Others are arguing that the event wasn't appropriate for you to call her out like that. She's now gathering the courage to even speak in public. And why should you even say that to her?
1: And it's also a bean to probably for her to learn, right? And the fact that you made a mistake and then you're not ready to be corrected, that one, he could have, like I said, he could have still probably allow her to ask the question, and then in his answering, probably play a little joke about that. when I started Blabby or something like that, again, you can set up a comedy Tony. Oh, wow. Back in the days, it was like that. And there's a little joke on that before you go on. But I mean, he still wasn't too harsh.
0: Okay.
1: And if he was harsh, but like they said, though, yes, it could be. But the lady still must, you know, gathered courage and still asked a question and moved on with it. And so if you are willing to be a public speaker or public to step up and put people to questioning and then out there, you should be ready to get some of these rebuttals and get these things done. And at the beginning, I thought he was like, you know, hard or harsh, but listening to him, like I said, he still could have got a little softer, but I don't think it was too hard to for you to really descend on him as it is. And I think it's just a fair play, and people need to be reminded that formal gatherings call for formalities and not just go call. Even if you probably have met him somewhere else, don't go call him Tony so that everybody know that you have met him in one corner before. Well, you met me in one corner. I beg, here is no one corner. This is a formal gathering. Call me by my formal name. And it is what it is.
0: You know, and at the same event, there was another tent where another lady also went to ask a question and give some suggestions. And the man was like, wow, come for a handshake.
1: So this tells you that this is just an instant judgment, man. Like I was trying to say, she won't wait and then later on try and no, let you feel it at that instant, so you can know the value of what you've done, degree, the magnitude of what you've done, good or bad. You get instant judgment and you move on with it. So this tells you that he's not just being pompous, he's just not being extraordinary. And I think I like the man for how real that he is, and just go for it whenever he needs to.
0: But generally, what do you make of how Gen Z's think that they want to handle things their own way? You can't show us nothing. We live in our world. It is what we like, it's what we do. You know, the Gen Z's have a way of doing things,
1: And it's unfortunate. It is. I mean, I see kids now, you know, talking to people that are supposed to be people they know, look up to them. And I mean, they all around through giving them, sharing things with their lips, doing things and their hand checking. I mean, it's not supposed to be it. Like I said, if you've gone beyond formally, maybe if it's a workplace, and maybe now the person are probably taking it out to dinner, but even dinner and it's an official bed dinner. That's it. If you've gone beyond that and it's a date or it's a private bed, we are home doing, yes, you can probably let a little loose and maybe call the friend. But even that, in real settings, depending on who the person is, you are supposed to ask, can I call you Tony? Is it okay? Okay, since we are out of work, is Tony okay with you, please? And you need to ask and be sure. If not, you stick with the name that the person prefers in a formal gathering. Never change that. The Gen Z's are taking things too lightly, especially with the left hand bit. And that in Africa, it would be difficult for us to forgo that. For what we have assigned the left hand to be doing, it can't be
0: exactly as we were talking about the last time.
1: Exactly. You can't be using that originally and thinking that they are all hands. And No. We've already built a mentality for that. We've already built a rule for it. And you can't just stand up and say that because you've been watching movies and then somebody have been using their left for their teacher or been doing that with their back. So you can also just pick it up and do it. Allow them to have their own culture. We have ours. We stick to that and we uphold it.
0: All right. So this is what is happening around socials as well. Remember the last time we spoke about bullying? Not too long. I think last week or so, there was a bullying video from Zambia. And this guy had come to Mbantepim, Lumai. And has gotten Goshias involved. I see, what's the name? The other blogger in Cape Coast.
1: Echo. Because he was in Zambia.
0: They were all talking about it. I was like, look at what we just talked about the last time on radio. And I don't know if you've seen the video.
1: Of I haven't seen the video. I just see his picture and what he was doing, and it's sad. It's a sad. He came to Fantapim just recently,
0: and he looks very back.
1: Very
0: gentle.
1: He looked like a Fantapim boy. He actually looked like a Fantapim boy as well. But I mean, on a light note, that this cool Fantapim bit, but that is serious. I mean, before the, I know funny enough, if this had been the other way around, if probably the guy had been to a disco and go back at this time, I just go myself, turned the boy into a bully. So fact, so they expect them to be cool, so they've taken it on the lighter side. But you can never downplay the impact of bullying like we talked about the other time. And so these are I wish the Fatima boy was here so that I can deal with him directly. But that's what he's not here. So if I say people will say I'm attacking the school, so I will not say much. But at the end of the day, it's it's good that he's putting caught up with it.
0: Yeah.
1: And I'm sure that if it's been his lifestyle, this is something that will put him to the sword and force him to change. But that is if that after the laws or the rules have done with him, I'm sure he would have. Sorry, I beg your pardon. I'm sure he would have left his lessons on that bit and then turn around to a new leaf.
0: All right, folks. So you can share with me, especially on the left hand. I mean, the first name. Hi, Tony. Share with me.
1: Somebody said because I'm a teacher, I'm just too strict, and I said that's why I'm doing that. But no, it's not like that.
0: See, have you even seen another video where a Gen Z was talking and saying that? So you see the office settings. She was saying that we the millennials, we always want auntie, uncle. Why should they be giving us? Why you are not her auntie? So why should she be? I'm like, hey, but these people too. Which kind of planet are they coming from?
1: No, it's fine. I mean, I usually don't subscribe to the whole auntie, uncle, brother. Even in school, right? I like my students to call me by my name, and just that. Yes, it's nice if you're using unofficial terms, using the surname. But some way, somehow, a lot of them to know because I'm on radio. I can't ask you to call me Mr. Swaggy by force.
0: Yeah.
1: If I'm using Swaggy, Swaggy, then Swaggy. But I mean, you can't even do that in class. It's out of class where we are running around. We are just that one. Fair enough. Yeah. But and they don't know what they are supposed to do, so they do just that. You're supposed to just, if you don't have a problem with auntie and uncle, then you go on with the Mr. whatever,
0: and
1: Mrs.
0: They want the first name too.
1: You can't do that. And that's what I don't get it. Just can't do that. This is official settings. You have no right to just go out there and then be picking first names. You are not a friend, you are not his colleague. You cannot do that. That is what formal settings says. You can use the first name when you are colleagues, you are friends, and that bit. That is where you can do that. But until then, use the formal name.
0: Even that, when it comes Mrs. to formal setting, you can't do that. Name. Yeah.
1: Yes, you go with the surname. So go with the Mr. and Mrs. If you have a problem.
0: Someone says, imagine you are friends with the president. Then go, John. Hey, John. Or 024, hey, 024. No,
1: 024, that's the title. You so that's right. You mentioned
0: it. Hey, Mr. President.
1: Yes. And see, and, you know, you get up and say, oh, I have a, yeah, John, I have a question for you. I mean, so let's just know what it is. Let's just stick to what the rule says and play by the book. It's nothing hurts. I mean, nothing small, like you said, no deep like that.
0: Yeah.
1: So if you don't want to call auntie and uncle, then stay with the former uncle and stay with the Mr.
0: But I think by doing that, it wins out the respect we need to gather in the society.
1: Yes, it loosens it up. No, it's always a way to remind you where you are and who you are speaking to. The titles and how you call the person automatically put you straight. Yeah. All right. Have you noticed where, you know, well, maybe in real life you've not, but at least in the movies and stuff that you've seen, when people are trying to break the ice from being formal to, they say, don't call me that. Now you can call me my first name. Have you seen it? Especially when the boss is trying to be on the young girl in there. Like, don't call me Sir Roy. Call me Richard. You know. Or Richie, you know what that is. And so, yeah, that bit. That tells you that these are all mentally, it is telling you to lose it up and you are getting out of the formal settings.
0: Yeah.
1: So it works mentally. It is a psychological bit. So use the right name to remind you that you're in the formal settings and so you need to keep a formal relationship with whoever that you are dealing with. It's just as simple as that.
0: Let me share this. All through my life, when I was a kid, I've had to be around very elderly people.
1: Yeah.
0: And I learned to give them the respect even though they play with me.
1: Yeah.
0: So it has been something that even during secondary school, I had all the seniors coming, but I gave them the respect.
1: Yeah.
0: Irrespective of how I play with them. When we are playing, we are playing. When it's time for serious business, you accord them the respect. And sometimes in the workplace, they'll tell, but boss will be like, you can just put it for my... Some will take advantage and be misbehaving. But you have to know that respect due where it is.
1: Yeah, exactly.
0: And when it comes to play, we play. But these Gen Z's,
1: some of us, we are friendly, even with the opposite set and how we hang around with them and jovially do, you know, hanging on them like that. But I mean, there are times where I get to know that, is another female but when I realize the number of times, and everybody who knows me, a senior man who knows me, and I get to realize that, he's related or probably as a wife or girlfriend or somebody of suddenly the same respect I accord that person goes to the person as well.
0: Exactly.
1: It is not informal again, although you are not my boss directly, but even that relationship you have with my boss, it turns to you as well. Being the wife or son or daughter, whoever, you begin to accord that same respect in this.
0: Yeah.
1: Unless for some reason you want to break the ice and tell us, oh, don't forget to lose. But I mean,
0: even if the person tells you, say, this, do this one.
1: No, I mean, for the sons, it depends on who it is. Maybe it's a son, that one, maybe because you do, or but I mean, when it is a relation like that, directly, like a partner, one, it, like you said, even when they ask you to, then you don't still compromise with it, stick with the formalities and make sure it is a respect you according to your boss. The same thing going to their partners and whoever it is. But other people, no, just lose that because, oh, a young woman said 2-3 be able to table cross. I say, see why you are. That is one thing I don't, sometimes make you lose like you are not being a part of it. But I feel I should just respect and stay
0: people
1: back.
0: People should learn. They should learn.
1: Exactly. They just feel like, no, they are mingling. They are making it happen. They are making, that's how they are doing. You, they don't like people. You are just like, not like that. I'm just, staying in my lane to just give respect to who it deserves. That's it.
0: Let's learn to accord respect to people, irrespective of how close they are with us.
1: Yeah.
0: You Gen Z's, you like that thing too much. 0202085888. You can share with me your thought on what you make of this scenario by calling the elderly their first name, or you're trying to rub shoulders with, you know, your seniors. At least accord them the respect. It is not easy to be a senior. It's not easy. When we were here, where were you? They'll tell you, when we were here, where were you?
1: Where were you, Charlie? Back in school. Hey! So where we were,
0: where were you? That seniors will let you know that you, when did you come? I remember in school, someone would say, hey, do you know the mock I've written? How many mocks I've written? Do you know how many IAs or class tests I've written?
1: How many mocks I've written? How many mocks I've written?
0: All right, 13 past 8 this morning on the workshop this morning. Right here on TW88.9. Let's get on to the market then. Get to make some money as well. Lawton Residence is calling on you. And Lawton Residence is that, see, if you're looking for anywhere to find rest, anywhere to find luxury, anywhere to find that cozy environment and have the best of a rest and experience, it is nowhere than the Lawton Residence as well. If you only need to rest, then we never, you can't go anywhere but choose the Lawton Residence right here in Cape Coast, luxury boutique resort. 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And that is what we mean at Lawton Residence. And the favorite part of this all is that a private beachfront deck with a pool is also available just for you, the quiet dinner, the quiet evening, and nobody disturbing you. So this is fashion season. If you are thinking of importing somebody from any other places to Cape Coast, you can
1: We're importing you pay home.
0: Oh, maybe the person is from UK.
1: No, there may be some. So why I was saying, I mean, to import and export, or there may be some. What are they importing?
0: Which I've been hearing, so I'm saying as they say.
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1: Lovely.
0: 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And go and do your import and export duties at Lawton Residence here in Cape Coast. And let me remind you that Chicken Man Pizza Man says that a Chibela Season 3.0 is here once again. And this time around, that Chibela comes with something extra. 150 Ghana cedis per. You get a large Chibela pizza and a free pack of Gaiman Jollof or fried rice for this week. 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
4: 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I like fried rice.
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1: Wow.
4: 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After importation, you might be thinking of how do you even service the car? Hey, sorry.
1: Your pastor is listening.
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1: Let's try it.
4: The reason I'm not trying is that I won't be able to finish it. 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
1: Okay, let's
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1: it.
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1: Yeah, the Afashe Sunday.
4: Afashe Sunday. Exactly.
1: At Mercado.
4: Mm-hmm, mm-hmm. 200 cities there, this one. 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
1: Exactly.
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4: 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And be on your way to a healthy, healthy life and living. Now, before I wrap it all up and get into another arena, let me remind you that the Oasis Fetu Afasha 2026 is loud and clear. It's loud and clear. And they said that this Fetu season, get ready for one unforgettable week of culture, music, food, fun, and beach vibes at Oasis Beach Resort right here in Cape Coast. 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Experience also traditional games, beach movie night, DJ live DJ sessions, throwback. We also have the throwback session for you. That is the retro music, Y2K dress down, PlayStation, live DJ set, and beach BBQ. On Friday Beach Carnival, we have the orange dress theme, bonfire, and fire wars, and many more. The Tail Experience featuring Coastal Band as well, which will bring you cultural experiences, beach BBQ, Coastal Band life. And on Sunday, we have All White Beach, party with TW Radio. Huh. My goodness. And also beer tasting. Raza will go there and go and do that one. Beer tasting and then photo shoot.
1: For the way. For the way.
4: You are the official taster.
1: What I've never tasted some before. How will I be?
4: No, you drink.
1: How will I be know whether it tastes right or not when I'm not tasting it before?
4: No, you give them your views.
1: When I've not tested some before.
4: That is why it's important.
1: So how do I tell whether it's better or they can improve or they can, when I can't, I have nothing to compare.
4: So you see, you give the honest opinion on how you feel.
1: But I can't compare it to any other. So I have no period.
4: We are not asking you to compare.
1: So that I'm testing to do what?
4: Test to give us your opinion. You see how when a newborn baby tastes honey. The baby has never tasted honey.
1: Uh-huh.
4: But after tasting, you see the expression on the face.
1: Uh-huh.
4: When the newborn baby tastes salt or lemon juice, you see it on their face.
1: And the sense that the more wobble,
4: so you want that expression from
1: the one you drink. We squeezing your faces like that, but you are still
4: so you want that expression from you. So aside the beer tasting, there will be a photo shoot and many more. Yes, there's going to be the Themistic Will. I'll be bringing the vibes and on Sunday as well. Don't just hear about the Fetu experience, Fetu at Oasis Beach Resort, Cape Coast. For more information, please call on 024-244-9558, 024-244-9558. Oasis Fetu Afasha 2026, 1 week, one experience, unforgettable memories. It's going to be Krabeshe. So where are you mapping up your Afasha celebration so far? What is the map up? Where are you doing the...
1: Yeah, the regulars. Unfortunately for me, I have been casted to the studio. But of course,
4: you play standing five in the studio.
1: The major places would be Bacado, of course, especially. So it's Bacado.
4: Okay.
1: You know, Monday start with the Akoms night.
4: Mm.
1: The Tuesday we go to Bacado for the Bacate, the regatta and all the jammers. And after that, it looks like I may be caught inside for the rest probably till Wednesday. Friday, I don't know, maybe I'll be peeping through small of the carnival, which will also end at Bacado again for the jam. That as well, I'm looking forward to that. And then the Sunday to, oh boy, I mean, the collection of food, local food that will be available at that Sunday morning is already what is whetting my appetite, and I can't wait. And then get a few of the retro jam itself, which is going to be top notch. And from all indications, that one day I will definitely be there, and I'll just bring back some extra spice and extra energy into that party as well. So for now, it's the studio and Bacado, unfortunately. I know I will definitely, for whatever happens that one day, I have to sneak to Club 161 in between. So studio and Bacado is the open bed, and then with the, that is if you help me with my importation, then I'll go to Club 161.
0: I'm trying to make you minister of importation.
1: If you don't help me with the importation, then I can't go to Club 161.
0: Let me keep quiet. All right, folks, so get ready for that amazing experience. I'll be right back after this one.

0: Asebek, what's up?
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0: Now then, Asebek, my style be abi. 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We send them a pair Samsung phone, television, air conditioner on your fridges at all.
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1: 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We be hu yen work Cape Coast DSTV office, Pedro in Tibetan Junction. And now say Tap Friday, Market Circle, opposite Melcom. And now say we betimi asechi yen. 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
1: Well, where are you?

to the play ampli. Friend Amogi, push on, push up. Maya Otu, Mr. Beautiful, taking us up a coma and Cremento Suarez. I told you so. Ticket to the 100 Ghana flag would be up to me, baby. If any ticket to your Cedar Driving School, Heaven West Space, in the CNC, Cape Coast, Wala. The information you are up. One was in the free 0545-320062. A Pesha, Dali, star 920 star 60. Ticket to Wisdom in the Lab. And when the Benyan, with the food.

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1: This is Skip Coast Jam. Obey, de, de, de, de.

0: No man can kill God. Ta-ta.
1: Newspaper headline. 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

0: All right, bringing us to 45 past 8 this morning. This is time for the stories making headlines from the dailies and also from the online portals. And let's begin from the Daily Graphic on today's edition, 25th of August 2026, a Tuesday morning. And on the front page of the graphic says, FDI inflows jump to $2.62 billion after 2 years decline. Interior Ministry cracks down on migrant beggars, and that is also here. And gratis SIF to train 7,000 women, youth also captured here. World largest hospital ship begins free surgery for 4,745 Ghanaians. And as Captain Ghana, China trade relations must shift to value addition, Dr. Atoforsen speaking. And away to the Daily Post this morning says, NDC formally notifies Bagbin of James Agage's appointment as majority leader. And Ayawaso West Wogon, violent suspect double, still at large, Interior Minister speaking. And also United Party petitions OSP and AG over extortion allegation against Afenyo Makin. Afenyo Makin, CU Sami Jemfi, one other NDC official and two media houses over extortion allegation. Business and Financial Times this morning says that GMWU seeks policy intervention over mining labor crisis. Republic Bank Enterprise Live unveil enhanced insurance solution. Stock of bad loans rises, also captured here. Away to the Chronicle says, Osahini on extortion allegation. I am ready to face OSP sues Sami Jemfi. Bawumia to minority, stay focused on $1.7 billion dollars loss. Mahama government puts Ghana gas on new path. The Exposé newspaper here this morning says, Afenyo Makin's under OSP radar over extortion allegation. Gold board losses are cost of stabilizing the city. Ayariga hit back at minority. And over here also says, NDC leadership is fully behind Sami Jemfi, Mustafa Gbande. Adamu's resource welcomes government reprived, reaffirms commitment to sustainable future. The Daily Searchlight says, I believe in Afenyo Makin, Bawumia affirms, as MPP minority caucus target gold board losses. NLA gurus eat humble grow as workers union bears teeth. Justin Kodia files nomination to retain MPP general secretary position. Kasua court remands man accused of sexually abusing four daughters. My goodness. Wow. And sexual abusing four daughters. Are you a cow? Well, newly elected Assemblies of God Ghana Executive Presbytery officers call on President Mahama. Away to the Business Analyst this morning. Gold board rejects 1 billion Ghana cedis overdraft allegation. Government moves to end export of raw materials, prioritizes value addition. Newly elected Assemblies of God also captured here. And over here says that Ebodu Galamse sweep, nine most arrest, three destroys 86 Chamfine machines. Government to introduce bill on workplace safety and health. And Daybreak newspaper says, NLA staff suspend strike, Bagbin to admit minorities gold board motion. Applaud pensioners, domestic and airborne holders, not gold board. Prof. Bookman insists. Afenyo sues Sami Jemfi, three others for defamation. The Dispatch newspaper says, Mahama intervenes to save Adamu's mine. Government seeks one-year turnaround plan. IGP Tete Yowonu urges religious leaders to use sermons to promote peace and prevent conflict. Reverend Wengam, re-elected General Superintendent of Assemblies of God and of Ghana. We move to the National Enquirer. Enquirer here also says that how Abu Jinapor became the conveyor belt for Angela Lee's takeover of Adamu's resources. And over here, Kumasi gets Ultra Modern Minerals Commission's office, and customs car auctions bought exposed as buyer lament chassis dispute registration delays. And you can have all the stories here on the front page of the National Enquirer as well. Let's do
1: Africa Today.
0: Yeah.
2: Well, Africa Today has here that Afanyo Markins lands in fresh trouble, as it says. And also it goes on to say, as he faces investigation after Sammy Jenfi accuses him of extorting $1 million. Still on the same page, chiefs of Abilikuma seek alliance for foster peace and harmony ahead of Homo War. Newly elected Assemblies of God Ghana Executive Presbytery officers call on President Mahama. What exactly on? It's not put on the front page here. Farah Duku Memorial Choir and North Tongu NDC Youth Wing to host vigil for late Chairman TK Tay on September 3rd. TCDA opens nominations for National Best Tree Crops Farmer Award. Okay. Mm-hmm. National Best Tree Crops. Oh, okay. So that the cocoas, the cashew nuts, specifically for that. Okay. Award. And then also in here is Ademus Resource welcomes government reprieve. From there to the Daily Banner. Bamia throws weight behind Afanyo Markins, and then also Kodria confident in retaining position. And that is Justin Kodria's pictures right there. And we have Ademus Resources welcomes government reprieve and reaffirms commitment to sustainable future. That story is also captured here. And once again, good board issues minority files fresh motion in there. That is also captured. And we move on.
0: Yeah, let's do other places. Let's do The Spider. The Spider says cash-strapped House of Chiefs grounds justice cases shelved indefinitely. Extortion allegation against Afanyo Markins. What we know so far. How an NDC daughter got their reprieved Buntumi never did. A tale of two mining leases and politics of selective enforcement. Sack him now. NLA workers tell Mahama to fire boss over pay cuts. Ghana's silent killer. 94,400 deaths a year as expert demand war on chronic diseases. And the Hawk newspaper says that prisoners joins five-way MPP chairmanship race. Buntumi faces October 3 election before Raza, what is that?
2: Your president's joins.
0: Ah, Osahini runs from JP's court. Bua revokes president, rescues Adamus, and UP drags Afanyo Markins to AG, OSP, and police. Afoko files for MPP chairmanship today. Seven CSOs cheer Mahama for saving Adamus. Daily Guide. Okay, you can take the Daily Guide and then I'll do the other side.
2: All right, so the Daily Guide says that Afanyo Markins sues over extortion allegations. That is captured here. If you want more on that, you go click on the page 3. The story is on that page now. In other stories, and the segment, affordable housing, MPP's PSP model vindicated. Opponent Nkrumah is the one speaking about those one. And in other stories, the GSA begins mandatory used vehicle pre-export inspection in October 1st. Ademus is also here. Resources already mentioned by the parliament recalled over urgent financial sector bill. Speaker also, and an NLA staff strike over salary increment. And so that is also the update that we have in here.
0: All right, let's go straight to the online portals, and we begin from www.twradiogh.com, and you can access our website there and listen to live radio all over. 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Also subscribe to our channel on YouTube as well at TW Radio 88.9 on all the socials and get interactive with us as well. And on our website, most of the stories updating here has to do with the work beginning to reclaim Lafa Water Retention Basin to keep flooding. And you can find the story here. Also here says Ebusian Dwarfs Crown 2026 and also... okay, the story is up here, and a lot more of the stories you can find on our website this morning. Let me quickly bring you elsewhere stories making headlines on the website, and you can find Agalga calls for calm as extortion allegation rock parliament. I will submit myself to any investigation to clear my name. Afenyoma King on extortion allegation. Appointment committee to vet Senator Ajimai Rawlings today. And, you know, she's been appointed to head the Environment Minister, I guess. So the Appointment Committee of Parliament is expected to vet Dr. Senator Ajimai Rawlings today, following her nomination by President John Dramani Mahama as the Minister for Environment, Science and Technology. I was right. Great. So that is it there. And... NSMQ 2026, sad day for Agri Memorial. SHS as Osino Presby snatched the final one, 8th stage ticket. Oh, Agri couldn't make it. Okay. Agri, sorry. Okay. Don't worry, I'll come back to Raza for anything he has to say. there are more stories here as well. The story of the Adamus is also trending here. Mahama Ayariga Senator to be vetted today. And also GES probe alleged sexual misconduct involving MIM SHS security officer. 23 people, including 11 children, killed by abandoned Galamsey pit. Amakwini says, and upon Nkrumah returns to Supreme Court, seeks reversal of injunction and ruling. Let's listen to Afenyoma King on the floor of Parliament yesterday as he seeks to address the Parliament, saying that he's taking the issues of extortion and with some Jason Fee and others to court as we have it. Listen to this, I'll be right back.
3: Extortion leveled against me. I have chosen to take high moral ground by submitting myself to the processes of the law. I have accordingly caused writs to be filed in suit number GT 1029/2026, entitled Osahin Alexander Afenyoma King versus Samuel Edujemfi and Multimedia Group Limited at Accra High Court, and suit number GR/ACH/CC/C5/02/2026. Entitled Osahin Alexander Afenyoma King versus Eric AJ and Peace FM at Achimota Circuit Court. I have every confidence that in the fullness of time, the court will make the appropriate determination on these matters. Mr. Speaker, I also await with bated breath that the man or the men who made the allegation will have the courage to report the matter to the police or the OSP or any investigating agency in this country. And I expect that if they muster the courage to report that I have extorted from them and I am invited, I shall submit myself to every investigation so that eventually my name is cleared. Mr. Speaker, there is a limit to political discourse. There are lines that must not be crossed, and these red lines, once crossed, they must be dealt with. Mr. Speaker, I can modestly and humbly say that I have served in this position with integrity. I came into this office a man of hard work with determination, and I have achieved for myself what I have to do for myself, my family, and my constituents. Mr. Speaker, I work with clear conscience and with fidelity to the responsibilities entrusted to me. I say so without more. Speaker, in the face of the allegations of extortion leveled against me, I have chosen to take high moral ground by submitting myself to the processes of the law. I have accordingly caused writs to be filed in suit number GT 1029.
0: So you heard the minority leader Osahina Fenyomakins speaking in response to the various issues of extortion and how the media is carrying the message across.
2: It's really a story that I have been interested in since it started and broke out and all. You know, we started off with the whole cocoa board bid being accused of losing over 22 billion. And then Sammy Jaffe came out to say that it's not true and that they rather made a 5 billion profit.
0: Yeah.
2: And then the counter here and there came through. And then finally, Sammy Jaffe boldly said that there's some bit of extortion that Afrojamaicans have attempted extorting the gold board, and he is just being decided to keep some things on the low key. And if he dares him, he will expose. But you should remember, I like the terms that he was using. I eat and drink debates. I wish you could even play that voice if I had one. You know, I said I eat and drink debates. So whenever he brings it, and it can face him fair and square. And the first attempt or response by Afrojamaicans was what got everybody wondering, because he said that even Christ was accused of theft. He didn't react, so he was also not going to react or respond to this. So the world go like, hey, Afrojamaicans are accused of also respond. And then, so I'm not surprised really to get this one back that he's actually now is taking it on, and yesterday made it clear to Parliament that he's not letting this slide and his name needs to be cleared. And that indeed is the right way to go for his name to be cleared in that sense. So I'll be waiting and I'll be observing clearly. And obviously, I think, have you seen the video? I think you probably have to listen to that, because that came and this was the response to that. So we'll probably have a feel of that one, and then we'll see how that goes as well. But from what it says, indeed, we need an arbitrator, to be a mediator. Arbitrator make more sense,
0: yeah,
2: to be in the middle to deal with this issue once and for all.
0: All right, so I'm just trying to put the link together to get the video. But before that, Sammy Jaffe also, called his bluff, saying that, Chairman, if you think that you are a man, I'm taking this to court. Come and show your powers. And that was where he was keeping quiet. He says, even Jesus Christ. I don't know if he was advised. So yesterday we heard that the minority caucus had summoned him. This morning I heard another news that says that he weren't summoned, but he rather called for them to probably meet up with them before the parliamentary proceedings. So maybe they had some talk with him, and he's trying to be on the safer side as well by testing the court of law to see how things will pan out. So perhaps you are lost on all these. This is the genesis of how it began, when Sammy Jaffe was on Newsfile, giving the credit to them over the weekend on Joy News, and he was asked about such allegations of the losses of the gold board, and he gave such a response as well. Let's take a listen to how that conversation transpired over the weekend.
4: How do you respond to this? The 22 billion Ghana cedis, 1.7 billion US dollars. He says the IMF report says your outfit is responsible.
5: All right. Thank you very much, Samson, and a very good morning to your cherished viewers and the panelists in the studio. Samson, for some time now, some of us have been very silent in the media space because of the enormity of the task entrusted us by His Excellency the President. I'm sure you've not heard me in the media for a long time.
4: That's right.
5: And even when people have made various allegations against the gold board, I mean, we've taken them in good faith as part of the principle of probity and accountability that public institutions must be subjected to. But when...
6: And I'll confirm that even where unverified, malicious allegations have been made against you and you have threatened to sue, I've had the opportunity to intervene and your lawyers have spoken to you and you have stayed back.
5: Exactly. Okay. Exactly. So, but you see something, somebody will ask, why is Sammy Genthi and the Gold Board speaking now? Why hold a press conference, you know, and respond to this issue in the manner you have done? See, the reason is this. There is a difference between constructive criticism by opponents or critical voices and a deliberate, malicious disinformation campaign. A deliberate smear campaign, not grounded on facts or issues, but intended to denigrate personalities and institutions and demonize them in the eyes of right-thinking members of society. And that is why we've had to respond to this matter the way we have done. And I'm so happy that your producers have, right from the outset, placed the issue in the right perspective by playing an excerpt of statements that were made by Honorable Alexander Afenyomarkin on KSM show. In that clip, you hear him make a categorical statement that the IMF has come out with a report. And in that report, the IMF says Gold Board Aboka $1.7 billion.
6: And government has accepted it.
5: Something that he ought to know is false. And I'm so happy that multimedia, particularly your research team, have decided not to be neutral in this contest between truth and lie. Because most often than not, the media decides to be neutral and allow politicians to debate endlessly issues that are easily verifiable. And that is why I was so happy when you came out with that first fact check on Adnan Sare on that $2.14 million loss that she claimed had been put out by the BOG and later contradicted by a figure put out by the IMF. And that is why I was so happy when you also came out with your own verdict, fact check verdict, that it claimed by Afenyomarkin that the IMF has said that the Gold Board has made a loss of $1.7 billion is false and misleading. Because this right here is the relevant portion of the IMF's sixth and final review of Ghana's extended credit facility, which they published a few weeks ago. And if you check page 27, paragraph 50, this is what the IMF said about the domestic gold purchase program.
0: Well, it's quite lengthy. Couldn't get you the specific spot where he was trying to call on Afenyomarkin to prove himself if he thinks that the issues leveled against him in terms of extortion isn't what it is. Rather, so I think it is what it is.
2: Yeah, it is. And they've now decided to take it to the right department, appropriate quarters. Of course, seeing him is the right thing to do. If your name, some would say your character has been assassinated, you have the right to sue and on that bid. And so we'll see what will happen. And he's also threatening that Sammy Genthi could probably go to the OSP or probably go to the police and go and report him. So, I mean, and these are the basic stuff that we expect them to be doing. But the statement that if some political lines are crossed, I mean, that means that there are times where some of these things are raised just to score political points, yeah. And the both side understand, but it can't go beyond certain ones that probably be defined or should I say assassinate the other opponent entirely, especially when you don't have you can't substantiate those claims. And so we wait to see where this one will run to, when they get to the OSP.
0: Look at the world champions. You see us.
2: And
7: it's okay.
8: 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People with high blood pressure are at the greatest risk. When blood pressure remains high over time, it damages blood vessels and can lead to blockage or rupture in the brain. 2. Those living with diabetes are also at higher risk. High blood sugar level can damage blood vessels and increase the chances of blood clot. 3. Smoking is another major risk factor. The chemicals in tobacco damage blood vessels, reduce oxygen in blood, and increases the likelihood of clot formation. 4. Excessive alcohol intake can raise blood pressure and weaken the heart over time, increasing the risk of stroke. 5. Being overweight or obese puts extra strain on the heart and blood vessels, and it's often linked to conditions like hypertension and diabetes. 6. 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
7: na Dr. Kwesi Atta the second. You go man him na ne kwa bochi the sixth. 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Nkum and kobia him na na makesin. And your gua traditional council will welcome Yabumura, B. Kunutu Jew Swali the first, and Gamanche, His Royal Majesty King Takite Kotu the second. Ahimfu ekukudem ebasa. Fitwa fashion kur. Akwaba Carnival na GTA Brass Band Contest no shasi. If you are, Akwams Night, the Bakatwe Regatta, and Omahima's Cooking Contest. On Thursday, His Excellency, President John Dramani Mahama, joins the royal guest for a historical slavery memorial. 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

0: And you cannot afford to miss it. The Visit Cape Coast Jam, coupled with the Oguafetu Afashe Bakatue Regatta. Hey! Obey a dedo, dedo, dedo, dedo, dedo, dedo. But let me use the opportunity to wish our very own Pastor Justice Ando a happy birthday, host of Figure of Faith here on TW88.9. It is your birthday today. In fact, I guess bones rock. I really rock like never before. So happy, happy birthday going out to you, Pastor Justice Ando. It is your birthday wherever you find yourself. We pray for God's blessings and wishing the very best of a new year. You have assumed on your birthday. It is your birthday. And from the entire crew right here on the workshop, we say happy, happy birthday to you, Pastor Justice Ando, on your birthday. Now, we're still calling on all of you, especially the corporate world, to come and be a part of the Oguafetu Afashe Bakatue Regatta. And so far, so good. We want to acknowledge some of the, you know, corporate institutions that are on board with us, joining hands with us and making the Ogua, you know, 2026 Fetu Afashe Bakatue Regatta it's going to be a spectacular. Yes, that is the word. You are helping us make the Bakatue a spectacular. Come on the day. And as you know, it is powered by TW Radio 88.9, and it is made possible through the support of our cherished sponsors. And these sponsors are making sure that we are getting the work done. And that is not all. We are still calling on you. If you can hear us this morning and you're a corporate buddy and listening to us and you still want to get on board and join the conversation, put your Antuma on our Antuma. For Antuma Boye Diano. You are still welcome. But in the meantime, we want to acknowledge all these sponsors and acknowledge them for, you know, powering with TW Radio and making it a possibility for us. We want to say a big thank you to Kowa Research and Manufacturing Limited Company for the beautiful support they are giving to this year's 2026 Bakatue Regatta. God bless you, Kowa, and always keep it coming. And we want to say a beautiful thank you and good morning going out to the National Investment Bank. Simply put, NIB. When it comes to money and banking, NIB, don't go there. And they are also on board with us supporting the course, in fact, a good course on the regatta. And another beautiful morning going out to Ogua Capital. We want to say a big thank you to you, Ogua Capital, for coming on board and supporting a worthy course. And also, thank you going out to Team Skillful. Yeah, Team Skillful, or the Skillful Alewa. Yeah, the Skillful. I see them organize a football game, right? That's them, right? Is that the one?
1: Yes. The game for the Asafo people.
0: Correct. Skillful. Thank you so much, Team Skillful.
1: The director for NIB Bank, actually.
0: So, 2-in-1.
1: Exactly.
0: Oh, you give it. Oh, you're doing everything. He's doing everything. You do all. I want to say thank you to Team Skillful. And also, a very big thank you going out to Bokodo Quarry. I hope I got the name right.
1: Yeah, actually checking out whether you're Bokodo or Bokodo.
0: Bokodo.
1: You know, it could be any bit quarry. Okay. Bokodo Quarry. Management will come and sort it out very soon.
0: Bokodo Quarry. Yeah. Thank you so much for the support. You are taking us into the quarry where we are. This one's no good. It's stones and they'll bring stones to the
1: These stones are precious, but not exactly precious stones.
0: Mineral stones. And a big thank you going out to Nova Parach. Oh, I got the name right. Is that correct?
1: Mm-hmm.
0: Yeah, Nova Parach. Wow, Nova Parach. Is it a Lebanese company? Nova Parach. Thank you so much, Nova Parach, for the support you are giving this year's 2026 Bakatue Regatta. And we can't do that without you. And also, big thank you and a good morning to you, Lush on the Coast. Lush on the Coast. Have you been on the coast before? We will lash you on the coast.

0: Also, a big thank you going out to Lash on the Coast and Coconut Grove Hotel. Coconut Grove Hotel and also the Lawton residents for all the support they are giving the entire crew, the entire organization, the entire, you know, organization of the 2026 Bakatua Regatta as well. And all these companies are on board. It is not too late. If you are listening and you want to jump on board and support a worthy cause, we're still available. You can join in and bring your support. It is not too late. And I have joined here George Ida and also Raza still in the studio. And let me let you a bit on the sponsors so far. For those who are listening, hearing the names you are mentioning, and they are itching now, they feel like, we should have gone earlier. What can we do? What can they do at the moment?
1: It's not late at all. The regatta is still about, 7 days away?
0: Yeah, we are seven days away.
1: Yes. So it's not late for you to join the positive train. This is not the bagwagon. This is the positive train.
2: It's exactly 1 week, Charlie.
0: Yeah, exactly 1 week.
2: Fashion. Wow.
1: So these brands have been bold enough to step up and to show up. Then the other thing that I think is important is look at the brands you mentioned. NIB Bank. They say your business.
0: Our business.
1: It's our business. So you understand that from the get-go.
0: Yeah.
1: It's Coconut Grove.
0: Coconut Grove Hotels.
1: Exactly. I mean, so the brands that have decided to associate, to partner, brings meaning, you know, and brings a certain level of brand experience.
0: Okay.
1: What we are saying is on that day, you're not just now coming to watch the Bakatue, you're not just coming to see the regatta, you're not just coming only to see culture anymore. Now you're coming to engage with meaningful brands that would impact and transform your experience. And I think for us, that's the beautiful thing.
0: But in the past, have we had brands like this associate with a regatta before?
2: That probably would not be a question we would be in a position to answer.
0: I'm asking from the
2: organizers who know.
0: Spectators' point of view.
2: Okay. I wouldn't be able to tell. Okay. And unless you give it to the public to respond on that. Okay. So, for us as it is, we know what we are into and then we leave what have been before to those who have done it before.
1: Let me, in this, for the sake of brand.
0: Okay.
1: I think that there are brands that have been associated with regatta in the past.
2: Exactly.
1: And they've done their due diligence in the past to ensure that
2: it's attractive enough for us to be
1: that
2: on board
1: brand called the regatta has lived
2: that long.
1: You know, that long. Yeah. So to them as well, we say kudos. Yeah. They've done a great job. Right now, we actually give them that opportunity to come join and because it's all about building the land of Ogwa.
2: Yeah.
1: That's the beauty of it. So, yeah.
0: 7 days, a week more to hit the Afashe season or Afashe week running. How is planning, preparations so far? How are things going?
1: Things are going smooth. You know, it's early, so I won't talk alcohol, but you know, there's something called the smoothest level.
0: Okay.
1: Okay. So things are going on the smoothness level. Events are not without its challenges.
0: Okay.
1: So no matter how many years of experience, no matter how perfect you've been, event just has a way of rearing up one new challenge or the other. So we are facing the challenges that we need to face. Okay. And with the kind partnership of our sponsors, we're overcoming them. And that for us is the key question. We want to create a feeling that is integrated. Integrated because we have brands that speaks that language, because we have a regatta that speaks that language, and also because you have a host and an event execution partner that ensures that experience is unique.
0: Interesting. Yesterday, I read out from our website, TW Radio GH, the five factor about the Ogua Fetu Afashe. First, it says it is a major part of the Fetu Afashe celebration. The event takes place on the Fosu Lagoon. Asafo companies play an important role. It combines culture and sporting competition. And the fifth was TW Radio takes over the organization of the regatta. And it seems to be the biggest buzz, with the involvement of TW even, you know, facing opposing views on social media and every other thing. How is TW Radio, the organizers, those in charge and on the grounds, taking all these goodwill messages and their backlash and everything? Are you guys taking it?
1: I think one of the biggest thing you must realize about life is that change is not always welcome. Simply because people get very comfortable, you know, in what has been termed the comfort zone. And for me, those who are giving us the backlash, I believe it's because we are changing their view and perspective.

0: to Accra, to a business in Accra, what it deprived the land of Cape Coast of. Nobody talked about it. But when there's a business in Cape Coast, that the impact, the financial impact, the growth, everything remains here. Somebody says it's not comfortable. Well, deal with your uncomfortability. That's your business. Okay. We are here to ensure. When we started, when this station, the first echo, we said, what? We are about Cape Coast. We are about the development of Ogua.
1: Yeah.
0: And this is what we are doing. Now, it's not everybody who's going to like what we are doing. That's understandable. For us, it's about the growth of Ogua.
1: Okay.
0: The businesses that have partnered us are businesses who understand that they've been in the land of Ogua or they are coming into the land of Ogua. There's a lot of opportunities here and they see reason to invest. Whatever they gave us is what we're using to plan the regatta. People don't know. You see, let's look at this. People only think about what is coming.
1: Okay.
0: But people always forget that for you to have a show, a grander show, there's a lot that goes. Let me take an example. Black Rasta was interviewed about Stone Boy's show in London.
1: Yeah, yeah.
0: And when Black Rasta went on and revealed the fact that Stone Boy funds it himself. Now everybody opened their mouth agape, wondering, oh boy, because everybody assumed that he's always making money when he does those shows.
1: Yeah.
0: Now nobody has taken the pain to say this next level of what the Fetu Afeshe Regatta is becoming, how much is it costing TW?
1: Okay.
0: Nobody has asked that question. And in fact, they shouldn't. They shouldn't. But the point is, if you can be part of the positive growth of the land of Ogua, don't be a hater. Let's just make something happen. And that's what we're trying to do. Simple as that.
1: Interesting. Raza, you've been, you've witnessed a lot of the regattas with the Afasha at large. With what you've seen coming up in terms of preparations, what are your anticipations?
2: I don't know. It's one of the things that I can't exactly wait to see in the moment. Well, I've been in a different position some years back. I would like to say I was part of the people probably having this there. So I've been in two different places now, but of course, and this also happens to be the first time. So I've been in a position where it was my first time being a part of a group doing it. And this time around, I've been also it's my first time being another side also doing it. So that feeling compared at both sides is what I'm struggling to put to words at the moment. But I mean, so we've been there where, you know that at the end of the day, people will be there. There will be a race, and then when it's done, we move on to that bit. That was it. Or regatta will happen. The race won it. We know that there's a for the three of them will come and compete, and there will be one who win, and then they go. That was the basic bit about it. Just make sure that the canoe is ready. Let's go do that, and that was it. Basically, it and be there to report probably online or stuff. That has usually been the feeling, but this time around. I mean, from the onset that it was announced that it was TW going to be doing it, it started with a debate of even who owns Bekete. That was even what, I mean, that was my starter. Yeah. I mean, it has come from different angles.
0: Yeah.
2: The question now, who even owns their fashion is now even being contested. That no, Bekete is for Elmina. I mean, but we have been doing this for ages. Why are you now questioning who owns it? Because somebody is stepping in and already they can feel the magnitude of what they are putting in there. And if you don't take care, that only Tuesday Bekete alone could probably be bigger than somebody's whole festival. And that is becoming an issue of contention here that who owns Bekete. A battle that we're still yet to have. That already made no one like, hey, okay, now let's set up. Now regatta is not just a passing day in the passing.
1: Didn't they know the name Bakatu was part of the regatta here?
2: Exactly my point. Suddenly, people begin to see clearer because TW gets on board.
1: Okay.
2: And that's what I'm like, We've been calling this Makate for ages. Why are they now? Why are they now complaining at the moment?
1: Right now, their eyes is crying.
2: And so the people of Elmina, well, good morning to you. I know you can hear us loud and clear. So the point is that nothing has changed. You don't deep like that. It's the same thing. It's just that we try to

0: make the battle. I mean, if you've been on Facebook and if you follow Kweku Twafo, our boss in that sense, ever since, even before he got into radio, he's always the first. I think I remember he asked on Facebook was, "What can we do to make Cape Coast position itself for investment to grow?" Before even TW came to existence, these were questions this man was asking. He would come on and ask, "Okay, now today let's look at it from the digital angle. What can we do? Oh, tomorrow let's look at it from the." And then he came to our fashion. Let's go to our fashion. What can we do? Yeah. What can we add?
1: I've he kept seen him asking write the people on of Facebook on that
0: way before TW came into existence. Before TW came through, his still questions were still on it, and how things could be done, and it been also being the man has been dreaming this for ages. It's not about anybody. It's not about making some money. It's not about, you know, belittling somebody or anything.
1: Yeah.
0: It's just a dream that Cape Coast can get better, and it should get better now. Probably yours was that, like, I mean, back then, Ghana to gain independence in the
1: shortest possible time.
0: And nobody said now. Probably that's the difference.
1: No.
0: And when there's a radical change, there is change and there's radical change. And when that is the most difficult one to deal with, because today and the next day is like that. The change is way too big for people to accept. That is the problem. The change is huge. And so it's difficult for us to accept it that way. And that is all the why this buzz is, I mean, happening in around town. So what I'm saying is that people should just get in, and people should just get to know straightforward that this has nothing entirely really to do with TW trying to probably claim somebody's fame or trying to. I mean, it has nothing to do with TW trying to claim somebody's fame or trying to belittle a radio station or any other thing.
1: Yeah.
0: The major dream is that it believes that Cape Coast has more. The Afasha could be more than we have seen it to be. And the time is now. Please, if you're ready, jump on board. Let's go together. If you're not, you probably want to jump board. I mean, as it is. So come together. And it's asking, actually, it's still open to probably who have done it before, stations who have not done it before, individuals who have not done it before, but believe that they have something to contribute to this year's regatta and Afasha in general to come on board and whatever it is. Cape FM decided that, oh, TW, I like where you are going. You want to grow. So now what we want to do is that we will do Orange Friday, but I want to link up with you at the tail end so you can have a party for us at Bacado.
1: Yeah.
0: That is, I mean, they believe, they understand, they agree, they accept.
1: Is that what people are calling that it's not a healthy rivalry among the media houses?
0: It depends on where you want to put yourself. Like I'm saying, Cape FM is on board now. That's a healthy relationship. Yeah. You're trying to get on people who believe in the dream and who believe that Cape Coast can really be more and trying to link up with them so Cape Coast really can be more with what you have. So it's up to you to open yourself up. It's up to you to put yourself in a position, like he said, so you don't swim against the current. Rather, glide with it and move along. It makes sailing easier from one place to the other. Let's go together. The current is going one way and you want to go the other way. It wouldn't work for you.
1: So the message here is for people to understand that this is a cause to champion the development and the betterment of Cape Coast, and not to position ourselves as we are the leaders and we know how to do it, but rather for the betterment and for
0: let's
1: the oneness
0: not
1: of
0: get
1: Cape
0: comfortable
1: Coast.
0: Where we are. That is the basic thing. We have gotten too comfortable where we are.
1: Self-government now.
0: Exactly now. Not in the, nearest possible.
1: Not self-government in the nearest possible time.
0: No, it needs to, that change needs to happen now. So we feel that, let us do that. And so, like I've said already, and I'm just trying to wrap up and repeat it in that sense, is that this is where we've seen that from the usual bit that we've been doing, we feel that if we do it that way and that way and that way, Cape Coast will get more visibility. And don't forget, already we're talking about visiting Cape Coast. We can't just present just anything to the world when you're coming through. Remember, regatta is it's an international sport. It's an international sport. We can't stay local as it is. So we can get on. Maybe the boats are not the same.
1: We need to elevate it to
0: a level.
1: World.
0: Add extra showpiece to it. Let's do some ketchup. And then the usual ketchup.
1: We have the, you see, during the basketball, the girls will be dancing. We have them.
0: So the cheerleaders. I like that question. The cheerleaders. We have our cheerleaders, but the traditional cheerleaders. We have our women in their kente cloth and then their gile. The tekua.
1: But you give us on the side the other one to somewhere.
0: The other one to some.
1: The one from the West.
0: If they can do that, but
2: let me cause, okay. Another breaking news.
0: Okay. Oh, okay.
2: And I'm sure this one will send another shockwave.
0: Mm. Okay.
2: Okay. But people need to embrace themselves because you see, when the positive train is moving, it moves.
1: Mm.
2: Breaking news.
0: Mm-hmm. Brace yourself.
2: CW Radio has also been assigned the rights, the media rights, to the Total Fatu Afeshe, not just Regatta.
1: Wow.
2: For 5 years.
1: You guys will make people sleep. They won't sleep.
2: No, think about it.
0: Yes.
2: We had the Regatta 5 years.
1: 5 years.
2: Now we have the media rights to cover the whole activity of our fashion.
1: It is on your laps.
2: It is now
1: as a TW. Media house.
2: So anybody who needs to pick a feed, anything to do with media, your accreditation comes from TW.
0: But
2: so yet, we're here to do business. Wow. We're here to lift Ogwa.
1: Wow.
0: The bit I want to add is that it's not as if, yes, we have it, but we're not going to deny anybody access.
2: No.
0: Just stretch your hand. And we'll definitely get through to you. Like, so I want to cover this event, blah, blah, blah, blah. And these three of my presenters or school are going to be there. And it's as simple as that. Then we give you the accreditation. It's been made that easy. It's not as if like we are claiming it and owning it and not that anybody can capture it.
1: But why is the outside image scaring people off? Why is this so?
0: And it's all because of the change. It's just a change we're talking about. The magnitude that is coming with it, like oil drip.
2: let me also bring this in. See, we have the right does not mean that we
1: will show
2: we
1: people.
2: Do, no, we will. We can do it alone.
1: Okay.
0: Yeah, I think.
2: Let's see. I'll give you an example. Last year, think about what happened last year.
1: Okay.
2: I nearly got beat up last year.
1: Wow.
2: But last year, our grounds were opened. People came in, regardless of the fact that we were doing an event where we've collected monies from vendors to come and set up. Our grounds were evaded. People from different places came and sold. Nobody asked us how we took that loss and how we were able to move. Because we understood that the end goal was to lift up Cape Coast. We took it in. And what we are saying this is this. Because everything we do is about Cape Coast, all the investment returns to Cape Coast.
1: Okay.
2: So come. I mean, nothing stops anybody from just picking up a phone call and say, listen, as a media house, we are good with XYZ. Can we handle that for you?
1: Exactly.
2: And then it moves on. See, let me put this out. And I hope it is okay. Do you know that the execution... Now, understand this. We have the right for the regatta. But do you know that the execution of the regatta is being done by an event company?
1: Okay.
2: That is not TW.
1: Okay.
2: Do you understand? Because we understand the magnitude of the responsibility.
0: We can't do it alone.
2: We can't.
0: How many are we? I mean, look at our fashion. How
2: we can't. TW is a media house.
1: Yeah.
2: We have an extension into events and all of that.
0: Yeah.
2: But management thought it wise and said, listen, this one, let's bring in outsiders to help us level the game. So that's what we're doing. So we are open for collaboration. With this new rights that we have over the media, we are saying for every media house, some people have equipment that are sitting in their house, in their media, and think that Cape Coast is not the kind of place they invested into it over 2 years ago. They are not using it. Bring it. Come talk to us there. I have this, 5K drone. I have the future drone they've not created, but I already have it in my cocoon. Come and talk to us. We are open for business. We see, this thing is about the development of the land of Ogwa. This person has this into, then I can't be part of it. No. It is opened. We are only the gate
0: keepers
2: for Ogwa. That's all.
1: I saw a comment yesterday that says that, hey, na TW Radio Pony, na TV in swear. Put the TV back, the idea you guys will score. But I don't know if you guys have plans for bringing TV, but people are already shaking to see you guys bringing TV, because if radio alone is causing this tremor on the grounds, then if you should establish a TV, then...
0: That dream is not my dream. It's the CEO's dream. So I can't dream that dream. So we're waiting for that dream to be...
1: Anyways, if you're listening to us, this is The Workshop, and we're having the conversation on Ogwafe to Afasha and the Regatta. And the entire team in the building speaking on, and breaking news, TW Radio has also garnered the 5-year right, official media right, to broadcast the entire Ogwafe to Afashe. So this is another beautiful breaking coming in as well. I'll go for a quick break. When I come back, we wrap it all up this morning.
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1: 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You're still listening to TW88.9. This is The Workshop with me, Sir Roy. I still have the men in the studio. Wrapping up, what should we expect with all this brouhaha and the hula balloon? What is the way forward?
2: For me, it's partnership, collaboration. Again, first call to organizations, businesses that have existed in the land of Cape Coast for more than 5 years. It is no more, I think it's the word to use is, it's no more a need. It's more now a responsibility. I mean, think about it. If you exist somewhere and that land had created opportunity and have fed you for more than 5 years, the only logical response is to reinvest into that community.
1: Let me not cut you. I think someone has contributed to the message, to the conversation on a voice note. Let's try and listen to this
2: one.
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1: Okay, I'm trying to get the sound right so we can hear. It's a contribution on the Bakatoi, but okay. You can go ahead.
2: So, again, the thing for me is, it only makes logical sense that having existed on a land, Mother Nature land has fed you. Think about it. Ogwafe to Afeshe is for who?
10: People of Cape Coast.
2: It's for the people of Cape Coast. So the moment you exist within Cape Coast, you have a responsibility to the community of Cape Coast.
1: Yeah.
2: So for me, it baffles my mind that we have to struggle to get sponsors, even from within Cape Coast. Do you know how many banks exist in Cape Coast? How many?
1: Yeah.
2: And some of them have done business here from the time that Cape Coast was, it was known as Gold Coast, and it was the first capital.
1: Yeah.
2: Some of them have existed. It means that this land have fed you. Do we have to come and beg? We shouldn't. Okay, let's make it relevant to each other. The second thing for me is, listen, if you are a Cape Coaster with skill, with talent, I mean, those of us that work at TW, we are all from here, at least 90%.
0: Yeah.
2: It means that TW has become a source of livelihood, not just for me, not just for my spouse, but for my three children and possibly the next five I'm going to have.
1: Okay.
0: Mama brother and dad, I'll bring
2: you back. You get what I'm saying?
1: Yeah.
2: So if you are a Cape Coaster or one that is living here, this is the time for you to check the skill you have. What is your background?
0: Yeah.
2: Abba education. Yeah. Yeah. Abba as in a sya. You understand? And come and say to us there, Afeshe, when you... Your friend BB in Sanungur. Do you understand?
0: Yeah.
2: If TW can create a space for me, like this thing to Agofi do for the youth of Cape Coast, and come and see, say, you're back at your day, get away here.
1: Take
2: your distance away. And then you're back at your day. That's an amazing, and listen, we are just a radio station, but the amount of businesses that we've connected. So come. Again, it's about partnership, it's about collaboration, and that is what we are about.
1: Raza.
0: Yeah, I'll just end up with the collaboration bit and partnership as it is. All we are saying that whether you are an individual, whether you're a radio station, and you believe that there's something that you can do, but you need, of course, as it is, you'd want to draw attention and help us get it done. In any of even the things that we already told you about us holding, either just the regatta, if you have some ideas or something you feel on the day we can do, can display that, make it nice, you are welcome to come on board with us. If you are, we are, like we said, capturing the whole media coverage bit, and you feel that this particular point they need some camera bit, like you only have that one, or you have some hands you want to help with the camera, I mean, just come, let's have a conversation, let's do this one together, let's make it Cape Coast Media House, just led by TW, that's fine, but it's a Cape Coast Media House getting these things done. That is what I'm saying. So whichever station you are, whether you are FM or you are radio, whether you're FM or you're radio, please just come on board. Let's just do this one together. Because together
2: let me
0: we
2: put
0: shall.
2: This real quick in. Okay. The Sunday, the Visit Cape Coast.
1: Yeah.
2: In fact, let me tell you something. In the 70s and 80s, most of the DJs and the clubs in Lagos, Nigeria, okay, they were Ghanaian DJs.
1: I see.
2: Now, are you a DJ
0: that you used to
2: play in the 70s?
0: Yes.
2: That you used to play in the 80s? Come and say to us,
1: I can play.
2: Skill.
0: Shout out to
2: and
0: DJ Akom. DJ Akom, shout
2: come
0: out to
2: and
0: you.
2: Meet the head of program. Let him size you small. Just maybe you go feed do your choco choco on that Sunday and do something classic. Yes. Or maybe it's the Friday and do something classic.
0: True.
2: It could even be at the regatta.
1: Yeah.
0: Yes.
2: You see, these are, you see, when you're thinking positive and impact, these are the kind of things that should be running in your head.
1: Yeah. All right, let's listen to this one and come back again.
9: TW Radio. Strong one for you, but I'm going to contribute to the program. I'm going to a fashion back at you. The other come over here. Nama, yeah, over for you. What you can. Normally, say, Woody Bacatrina, one more before three come with me. Where Woody Bacatrina? Bra, I him for wire for section. I would feed a mean to my daughter, but my calling him. Would two of a canna calling him. We know what for calling the master on whom I be my strong one. I'm quite a quiet abra world for young course in a calling for. I'm for my sabre wood that was in a calling for my stride. At this day, so was the one I give that I won't block a call upon mine when they're winning in a park, no one for hope. We'll be away with my car laugh from the call. Because for block a call bucket last time when I called between my for no to look at the saddle, a book for a bacana call. If you are for bacana, so I'll call 1 year in the morning. Not today being a Katrina and Castle World General. When you any animal which is working at a mass on the umbra, no one will be able to train his shot. When you know what's set to this, the winners were set to win for him, because first of the Katrina will train, yeah, watch your pool. na wɔyɛ swimming competition. Yam wɔn a wɔkɔ race na wɔfɛ bins wɔyɛ swimming competition. Na wɔyɛ fɛ paa nti wɔmfa nka wɔn program. Na this time around nso wɔn san him phone wɔyɛ ready wɔrekɔ wɔn hɛ speakers do akyi. Wɔfɛ speakers no for crew. First, by 1 o'clock, we come to come my announcement. They begin to tell me so. You find that information. I don't mean to ask you to come from corner. I don't want to go back. I'm going to go back. I'm going to go back. I'm going to go back. I'm going to go back. I'm going to go back. I'm going to go back.
1: I believe you heard him. Some beautiful suggestions in there.
2: In fact, the this swimming. Guy, if I know who he is, his lunch. Today, Mobutu Aman. This is the kind of thing we're looking for. Thank you.
1: Thank you so much. Your submissions are well received, and I'm sure the team will work on it. Thank you so much. Up next is Ms. Brown. We've taken a bit of your time. I'm Richard Osei, but you can call me Sarah. Next week is, that's tomorrow, we'll come back again. Please stay humble and kind.

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Urban Mix. 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

Urban Mix.

Not every bold move is wise, and not every caution move is fear. Risk is considered. It studies the possibility of loss and still decide that the opportunity is worth pursuing. Recklessness ignores consequences and calls it courage. Real courage is not about jumping without thinking. It's about thinking clearly and moving despite uncertainty. So before your next big decision, think about it. Do not let hate and envy take a seat in your heart. Bear in mind that blowing out someone else's candle does not make yours shine any brighter. Everyone has a friend during each stage of life, but one lucky one have the same friend all of their stages of life. I will say good morning going out to you. That's a beautiful Tuesday morning. It's exactly 20 minutes after the hour, 10 a.m. And I believe you've had all the conversation you had on the workshop. Waka can send me what that twadrim. I'm very sure. Because it's the truth. We had to let you know about it. Now, welcome to the Urban Mix, the Tuesday's edition of the Urban Mix. And for this week and the week before and now, we're going to be talking about everything regatta, everything visits Cape Coast. So get ready to be sick of me. We'll talk about it every day. I need you to know that there is opportunity for you to meet great people in life. And that opportunity is being at the Visit Cape Coast Jamboree. And there's more of that right here on TW Radio 88.9. Good morning and a shout out going out to all the Tuesday born Jojo Agre. Good morning going out to you, Araba Buckman and Perpetual Master Sam. It's been a while. Aunt Veronica and Yitildo, shout out going out to you, Mo Al-Kasim, Abdul Salam and Rex. Father Rash, I hope you're good. And every single person out there that tune in to TW Radio 88.9 every single time, we appreciate your love. Do well to follow us on all our social media platforms because that's where all the updates is running. That's where everything is going on, especially on our WhatsApp channel. Hop on that train because the updates are massive there. And also our YouTube, where we get to stream every single now and then from our YouTube and also our Facebook page, Instagram, TikTok, Snapchat. 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And follow us, like, share, and comment. Put your comments there. Ask your questions. All the banters you want to do, put it there for us and we'll respond to you. Now, since today is Tuesday, we're going to be talking about our health. Yes, we'll talk about our health. And along the line, we'll talk about our Trivia Tuesday with all the conversation we have to have here. Our Trivia Tuesday, I'll take a breather. When I come back, I'll tell you what we're talking about. I keep telling you, men will stain your white. They will stain your white. Somebody's dilemma, somebody's story that they brought. We'll talk about it. I'll open the phone lines. Then you can share your opinions about it. I do not understand why when I talk about these things, I get bombastic side eyes, but I'm fine. We'll talk about it right here. Now, let me take this breather. When I come back, we have a lot to do today on the show. There's going to be an interview. There's going to be conversations about things you need to know, especially the Visit Cape Coast Jamboree and the regatta that is upcoming. Yes, on the 1st of September, Oruba, and 6th September 2, something good is coming to you. And then the discount on our jersey, we'll talk about that also. And there are partners, there are people that have come on board, people that believe in the dream of TW Radio. They have come on board. I would let you in on. If you also want to come on board, it's not too late. You still have a few days to go, but yeah, before the spaces get filled up. Let me take this breather. When I come back, we will talk about more. I am the audacious Miss Brown, and I'm doing this together with DJ Plastic, the hottest DJ of them all. Good morning.

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0: And you're still tuning to TW Radio 88.9, the Tuesday's edition of the Urban Mix. I told you that we have a conversation today, and I had two gentlemen with me. They are going to have a conversation with me about something you are already aware of, billboard, and we will about it at once. But today we're going to go a bit detail into it so that they will tell you what you need to know. I have an old man that's manning your fine, but. Good morning to you, Mr. Chapman.
1: Hey, good morning, Mrs. Brown.
0: I am not Mr. Stop spoiling the market.
1: Ms.
0: This is my father's name.
1: Ms.
0: Brown is my father's name. Ms.
1: Brown.
0: SM market. Anyone? Anyone? Good morning.
1: Ms. Brown.
0: It's been a while.
1: My baby.
0: And I have another gentleman here. Good morning, sir.
2: Good morning. My name is Solomon.
0: Solomon.
2: One from Brunia.
0: Hey, better Brunia.
2: Yeah.
0: Nice. Welcome to TW Radio. I think this is your first time being here. Solo.
2: Yes.
0: Okay. And Mr. Chapman.
1: Yeah.
0: Akwaba. Anyway, we're here to talk about I Told You So. Some catch from Sarain. Translation.
1: Yes, I told
0: now, a lot of us know about I Told You So. We know about the Yata, Ejanto, Santunas. We've heard about it. Now, I want to ask, is it the same thing that we know? And this is like an advance of it. Yeah, refurbished, Kakraya and Bibi Kakana. It's a total different thing altogether.
1: All right. Thank you so much. So, I Told You So by Bob Cole.
0: Okay.
1: It's the same thing.
0: Okay.
1: Just that knowing Fifi Coleman was the Nyema Kakre Bibi Kahwa. At least people will be able to relate to the story.
0: Okay.
1: But it's the same thing.
0: Okay. Now, one thing I would want to ask. I watched the old one. I'm sure they be a Gen Z when you miss Morty. Are we going to have the same feeling that we had when we used to watch that one? Or maybe this is an advance. I keep saying advance because it is now coming, 2026. So it's going to look a bit different. Or is that the same feeling now when we watch, we get it?
1: You are not going to have the same feeling.
0: Okay.
1: You're going to have a different feel of the play because different characters now. And we have the likes of Clemente Suarez.
0: Okay.
1: Well, in Clemente Suarez, Miss Morty. So having Clemente Suarez on board with this play, and there, as so
0: I see.
1: Yes.
0: I see. Solo,
2: yeah.
0: I told you so. I have seen it going around in Accra, and it is now also going around in Cape Coast. I've seen a lot of influencers pushing it hard around. I want to ask, what is the expectation? What should we expect? Banana or Baha? Cape Coast of Funya Yentasin or Mortinti? Banana or Baha? What should we expect?
2: So, first of all, I want to say good morning to all your listeners.
0: Thank you.
2: Fifi Coleman is bringing something really great to the central region.
0: Okay.
2: For the expectations, you should be expecting so much.
0: Okay.
2: If you've seen all the publicity that's going around, the kind of characters that are coming in on the 4th and 5th at CNC, it's going to be crazy.
0: Okay.
2: So for the expectations there, I mean, be expecting something good coming from Fifi Coleman.
0: Okay.
2: Yeah.
0: Chapman, what? But give me the cast lineup.
1: Mam Kakra. All right. So first and foremost, we have the legend Uncle Fred Amugi.
0: Yeah.
1: Yes, we also have another legend, J.W. Ambule.
0: Oh.
1: Yes, Onuso.
0: Okay.
1: And we also have Clemente Suarez.
0: Mm.
1: We have Abokuma.
0: Okay.
1: Dickness.
0: Yes, Dickness Abokuma.
1: And also we also have Ken Fiati.
0: Yes, I've seen who it is.
1: Yes, we also have Ajiti Anand, Pusha O Pusha.
0: Oh.
1: Yes.
0: I think that's a street lineup, but I'm not hearing any woman inside it.
1: Oh, you Mr. Fonz the woman.
0: Ewa.
1: You
0: do no matter naba. Solo, with this cast, I don't know if Chapman will answer this, but let me ask you, what went into getting these people? Because Sam Zamajunubu, I told you so first, you know.
2: Yeah.
0: And if I close my eyes and I look at the people that were in them yeah. time, you know, in as much as, you know, your long production, but what you're trying to get so still, you're doing your question. If I look at that and the cast we have, it's a solid cast. The one Albo was in is solid.
2: Yeah.
0: Do you think that, I want to find out what went into getting these people? Because there are a lot of people out there. There were a lot of fantastic.
1: And I also forgot Mr. Beautiful. So
2: yeah,
0: there are a lot of fantastic actors out there and other stars out there. But what went into getting these specific ones?
2: Okay, so you know, with the kind of production we are, you know, there's a storyline.
0: Okay.
2: There's something that has to be learnt at the end of the day.
0: Mm.
2: But we needed characters, portray those roles now. Ebema, people can relate with it like easily.
0: Okay.
2: And some of these characters, like Mr. Beautiful, I mean, people can easily relate with him. He will make you laugh and all that.
0: Yeah.
2: But at the end of the day, Mr. Beautiful is someone that will be able to tell the story how we want it to be told.
0: Okay.
2: So that is one of the things that went into it. And because it's a fashe, we want people to have fun.
0: Yes.
2: So we want to bring people like Clemente Suarez, who will make sure that you laugh your heart out for on such a day. Yeah. So some of these things in the show, they select your cast, you know.
0: Okay.
2: Yeah.
0: Chapman. These people, some of the people in it, Ebimo Woha were stage actors. Ebimo were film makers. Now, my question I want to ask, the one that we're coming to do in Cape Coast, Fort Fit and Sedno, or your stage acting, is it going to be on the stage or we're going to be showing a film?
1: Yeah, it's going to be on the stage.
0: So they are going to act on the stage, just like you do here, LOC, CSC. I'm looking at them. I'm looking at the lineup. I can take Clement out because he's a stage act. The rest of them, you think we can have the feel of what we want to have when we watch them on TV, on stage?
1: Yes, please. Because we've already done, I told you so, in Accra.
0: Yeah.
1: We've done it in Kumasi.
0: Okay.
1: We've also done it in Chakrade. And it was mind-blowing.
0: Okay.
1: And I know that they're going to give the same
0: energy.
1: Thing here, energy. Okay. Here in Cape Coast. So.
0: When is it happening? The ticket, where to get the ticket? The two of you share it for me. So look, give me where to get the ticket, when it's going to happen, and then Chapman will also add up the rest for me.
2: Okay, so it's happening on the 4th and 5th of September at CNC.
0: Okay.
2: Each ticket goes for 100 Ghana cedis, which is highly subsidized. Oshé, all the other places are Yakona. I mean, this is the lowest we've charged for our productions.
0: If you say that, I'll have issues with you. I would have issues with you. Well, even the 100 cedis car, because I'm looking at a lot of people coming, and then I don't want to see that maybe the ticket money is going to deter people from coming. Maybe obinye, why an affisher plans, you know, now what did I told you so, but keep course. Sisi, although this baby, oh, so you be a scanner, the tickets national so bend. So if you tell me that,
2: I want you to I'm look at it nice from the you. Point view of value.
0: I get it.
2: It's value, a value for your money.
0: Exactly.
2: So if you are looking at it from that perspective, then you are getting value for money for the 100 Ghana cedis.
0: Okay.
2: Yes. So, yes, like I said, 4th and 5th of September,
0: after
2: Orange Friday, 6 p.m. to 8 p.m. is the first show.
0: Okay.
2: And right from 8 p.m. to 10 p.m., the second show also goes on.
0: Okay.
2: Per ticket, you can dial the short code *920*60#. *920*60#. And you can just go on to fifikomanproductions.com to get your tickets. And Uko Dehaving Workspace, Uba CNC, Cedar Driving School, you get tickets from all these outlets.
0: Okay.
2: Yeah.
0: Is there a number, Chairman, number be or be Ubi Pedal Free? Be or when them star 920, be or you me. Eba can 10,000. Oh, yeah, that. And see, maybe a number be a hall, maybe a shops be a Cape Coast, was it be a Jija, another something. Let us know about that.
1: So, we'll hear tickets, so they could get it from me.
0: Okay.
1: And my number is 054-3271-497. My can be 054-3271-497.
0: Okay.
1: Is it in our friend Chapman?
0: Okay. And please go over the short code again and let's see if we can pick it up.
2: Yeah. So the short code is *920*60#. #60#.
0: Okay, 60#.
2: Yes.
0: And to say Ebo, this short code now, you get the ticket. Yeah. Or if you call that number too, you get through to Chapman and get it. Chapman, give us your last words, especially the expectation on people that are coming, because it's 2 days and two shows in a day, right? And see, you've been your 4 shows in 2 days. Please give us your expectation. So, low adapt na your wrap up.
1: So, my expectation, I want people to come through because. Takwa, they had like 2 shows. Later on, yeah, 3 shows because not dumb no wabro though. So they were forced to do
0: the third show. Okay.
1: And Cape Coast, we can equally do that.
0: Okay.
1: So people should come in their numbers because you know, or stars in Kote.
0: Okay.
1: And they each have obiani energy no yeah.
0: Different. Okay.
1: And they're going to really give a good show.
0: Okay.
1: Into almost what about Obeboa and so Cape Coast for people to appreciate theater too. Into you know, expectations are very high, they should come in their numbers. So,
0: thank you very much. Solo,
2: yeah. So, all I want to say is that, people should come in their numbers, come with a mindset, say you are coming to have fun, not just any fun, but real fun.
0: Okay.
2: This is something that you can really relate with. If you've really watched the, even me, I would encourage people to try and watch the I Told You So movie before coming to CNC. It will make you, like, it will refresh your memory and give you the opportunity to really enjoy this one even more.
0: Okay.
2: Yeah, so come and have fun with us. And also, please come on time.
0: I see.
2: Yes, come
0: first
2: on time.
0: First show is 6 p.m.
2: Second show, 8 p.m.
0: For the 2 days.
2: For the 2 days.
0: Nina, yeah. 6 and 8.
2: Yeah.
0: So 6 to 8.
2: Yes.
0: Because I have seen myself going for shows like that. And I've a time now I was a man. That's not the time you are showing it.
2: This one.
1: Sure.
0: I have gone. I put up mobile. I have gone. I have gone. But now, let me invite you two to visit Cape Coast Jamborees on the 6th. And then the cast that are coming. If I don't see them at the Visit Cape Coast Chapman, I'm now in your Okuma. You've been your kiss. Sith, Sunday, no. Let's crown official all together. Yaka Sosuwewe, let's make connection. You bring your guys together. Let's sit down and then have some beer together.
2: What my information in now?
0: Information Adam Damon, Mr. De Sandy, Afesha Sandy, Sith, Ewa Bakado.
2: Good.
0: As Visit Cape Coast, we are doing a jamboree, more like the ritual that you go to Accra and Kumasi to go and experience. This one is for the steeze and composure. And then all of you are invited. Please get your Visit Cape Coast jersey. It's 200 Ghana cedis and Topia. So look. Inner Chapman, I've said it. Soft Justice, please bring them their jersey. 200 Ghana cedis. Yeah, take it before you leave this house. Please, the jersey is 200 Ghana cedis. Visit Cape Coast jersey. You are wearing it because that's what you wear.
1: 200 Ghana cedis.
0: Mpochonyo.
1: Is it a ticket for you? I told
0: Mimperof. Because you are buying the ticket and we're also buying, you are buying the jersey and we're also buying the ticket. Yeah, bro. Who ticket? No, yeah, we're 25. And here to ticket 25. No, just the corona button. Look at the math.
2: If you guys don't show up, we have a problem with
0: you. Yeah, see me. Don't worry. Look at my face where you see me there. Thank you very much for coming. I believe that this
1: is.
0: I invite my Edonwulebo. Chaba, you like my trouble. Yeah, bring yourself. Let's finish here. We'll meet behind the scenes very, very soon. Thank you so much for being here, guys. I believe that I told you so would happen. And the expectation, I want to see. And see if the corona moshe nana yerboshia. Thank you guys for being here. If you heard me, what's there? This is the number. Let me give you the number again. You can call 054-32-71497 if you want to get the ticket, maybe a Fra Chapman buffer, and then he will sell you the ticket. And you can also dial *920*60 and get your own ticket. Mebo to be a share na seat na yam angel. It is 2 shows, 6 and 8. Mpocha Brantam. Then the second day too is 6 and 8. That's how the show is going to go. So please make sure that you come early. CNC. I told you so. My mom on Monday. My baba is here, Jordan. I'm getting some catch. This is TW Radio 88.9. I'll come back with you. When I come back, we have more on the show.

And we are still tuning to TW Radio 88.9. And that's a conversation we had to have so that you would know what to do. Because I first way do a jowly to finish we are jowling from the beginning to the end of it. And I will crown the affiche with the Visit Cape Coast. Yes, Visit Cape Coast Jamboree. Missy the 200 Ghana cities pe. Now I so bad your day. Now, before I take you to the markets, let me tell you what is our Trivia Tuesday today. In the end, Trivia Tuesday, you know, it's just simple as ABC. Today, what we are talking about, we are much room. Or a very serious. Now, there's this gentleman. I'm saying it in this way so you understand it very well. Eno otieska she one mattress in odim. Now my mini clean idem hona onhu scan one mattress in him. No first scan. A scanner it's so much. I boy shop wom is done wom obey ye. Wait yan to why be bre. Debia will be sent scotty bean ho. No more from one screen for matatona mammy or a bre. A commons one woofy. Until she saw the money in the mattress. Eno wafi scan. No way no wash show mattress in. Or the jet tomb ultra pictures and then you couldn't mattress and why that though? Into Obia Bombo sent him out of offer into me the jet tomb wash your mattress and Papa and Ben when the wash on. More the four new mattress I bought to. Oh no, to me, Bissa, my main the Niskan over him. On to me, send there, why do I show mattress in this canoe show mattress in no way him? On to me, church him. Now he's angry and he's asking for Niska back. I'm going to look at you and then say, okay, this could be a new fear hand. So, yeah, then you need to share mattress name. What should she do? 0202085888. 0202085888. So, a stingy man makes his wife and kids starve while he save money in his mattress. The wife finds it and bend the mattress. Now, he can't ask for the money. Should she give it back? And now, office can number number. Offer this command back and offer because my way provision store room also when you juma, but of one who couldn't scan out the way provision store. See, so as it's a number and wool school uniform or this one baby, I be fear everything is nice in the house. Offer this kind of man back and now the month for man 0202085888. Now, let me take you to the market and let me show you what to get out there. 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
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Ebe Fre 0243-048755 or you WhatsApp 0247-944-545 to place your order. All the sizes, all the colors, ninina wo ho, everything that you need is available. Now, there's something also coming. Ewo Fetu Afesha Yamu. 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So this year, there's something beautiful, something sumptuous coming to you. And this is the Afesha Regatta with TW Radio 88.9 and National Investment Bank. This is NIB. As some way I'm making, please put it in your mind. Tini ye. On the day of regatta, that is Tuesday, 1st September. Tuesday, 1st September, be among the first 25 people who open a new account with NIB. Our regatta grounds, no do. On your CCR, Samanamaka, Mr. 1st September. Regatta grounds, no do. Be among the first 25 people who open new account with the NIB bank. New account in America. Mempower wo account wo order do. New awe boko akobu e fofor. Embe bank account da. Eboko NIB one stand neko boy wo account. This is what happens. TW Radio will give you 200 Ghana cedis wo account ne bobo enu wo ho na. Enya boy account ni we ya na TW or the 200 cedis at wo account ni mamo. Now this is the best part. The first 25 people wo botum wo akọ NIB one table no ho e wo regatta na say on the 1st of September. You are going to get 200 Ghana cedis ewo wo account no mo ebo ya na ye 200 atumamo. Now when you are going to open the account, these are the things you need. 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
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Shout out going out to National Investment Bank, that is NIB. Shout out going out to Ogwa Capital and Team Skillful. Shout out going out to Bokodo Quarry. Shout out going out to Nova Patch and also Lush on the Coast and a Coconut Grove Hotels and the Lawton. Shout out going out to all these people. They are proud sponsors. Awaka yen waso ebotum as a brand at Ababakon. For Woodsinbra, na for Uskaka Kabra, let's push Cape Coast where we want Cape Coast to get to. So I'll open the phone lines very, very soon. When it's 11:25, phone lines will be open. My mentor say, Papa Niska, you know, for man back. I say, Niska, it's Niska, she. Wo mattress, ma mattress, sample, why did the wife fee? Na madam, me kuhu. Na way, you scan, or they will provision store, we say, see, fee, what on my phone, one school bag, one school uniform, why ye be BBR fine with fee, it's a bunny able do with fee. Sisi entu mbisa uska. Sista, onfa iskana ma papa na back. Anade esu ni timi ya zinti mo onfa ni iskana man. Now, before I take this breather, let me do this special birthday. Let me say a happy, happy birthday going out to a very great gentleman in the house of TW Radio. Want to say happy, happy birthday going out to you, Pastor Justice Ando. I'm my friend Sofo. Happy birthday going out to you. He is the operations manager for Enna Limited and also the host for Figure of Faith at TW Radio. Happy, happy, happy birthday going out to you, Sofo Justice. Mubocho, birthday no, yeji no hun lunch. So on inti na yere na nyamama wa mwadzen. Nyamama ya kese. My prayer for you is Psalm 91 and Psalm 109. Happy, happy birthday going out to you, Pastor Justice of TWN and Na Limited. May God bless you and continue to be who you are.

And happy birthday going out to Sister Debbie, Tim Burton, Jenny Simons, Alexander, and also Blake Lively. Happy birthday to these people. If you're celebrating your birthday, you are celebrating your birthday with our special person, our operations manager, our host for Figure of Faith, Pastor Justice Ando. Happy birthday going out to you. Now, let me give you guys a happy birthday song. Yeba, yembon komo, 0202085888 0202085888. 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

0: And so we have our very first caller. Hello, good morning. Hello, good morning.
1: Hello, good morning.
0: Mopocho Woodin, a baby, a Kasafi.
1: Kotokraba.
0: Auntie Yambonkomo.
1: No,
0: Thank you very much. 0202085888. 0202085888. Mamma Tonka 0202085888. Able to send a message. A person friend Naya Bonkomo. Office Kanamanukuna back. Another. We have another caller. Hello, good morning.
2: Hello, good morning.
0: Good morning. Please, your name and where you're calling from.
2: Medical college from Kasese Amosma.
0: Amosma. 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
2: Aso abanay sa dawanya adi. 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
0: Anko iku.
2: Mami.
0: Es dawanya za ya komo di wano mo from me wano atoto ifye ezibani nifye wara bre anko iku.
2: They were reading for everything.
0: Eish.
2: Okay.
0: They will move to skibby and who won't pun munti. Yan yan it then. I go guyati. My in office can a man, and I'm on for man. On for man, and I'm on for man who corner back. Because wabo one wicked, a common zima for me. Scoon po won't could be one win you at all. If he is burning be any ha. No, or proper dame. No one who day. See can a shame. Mattress in him. Aunt Afis can one fan tonter or two is bane gufie we boy provision shop in general womb wash a mofam and sees a woku school. Now wash your mattress and water correct mattress on a dadan ya water do. Is can offer man back. On can chen then is can the way hun and on quarter anka days can wash one after mattress because on yum hoshi. 0202085888.

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1: Good morning.
0: My pocho would in a baby a case of
1: fee. I decided from Ankara too.
0: Ankara to Yambonkomo.
1: And you're watching the Papa no schedule receiving, or you're mistaken, or you. Or your investment, no investment, or the show. Because this is the time I order, she can work with you. Now, what do you?
0: I got to hear that. 0202085888 It's kind of I'm not for the man back. Uncle Chen, the whisker was a mattress in the mania. And now Uncle Discan, or come mattress in all yash on a prep. 0202085888 Nanya scanner is here, woody. And I shall mattress in the sea. Who fearful. Them discabia to hoe. Ebia cadon yamadze. Na I'm a woman for one sanka. It's me, you capreda. You, we have another caller. Hello, good morning.
2: Hello, my son, baby.
0: It's an anna.
2: No, you swear bad. Oh, you're bad. The same for another one, you came aboard of this international. Then for you to find another Bob or another come with you to food. Hey, bad, you.
0: Okay.
2: I'm a mother.
0: 0202085888 0202085888

0: So 0202085888. You can also call and then share your views. Now, let me still remind you and acknowledge our sponsors. 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You can also come on board and be a sponsor. You can come on board and do it together with us. Now, let me say a special shout out going out to Co-op Research and Manufacturing Company, NIB, Ogwa Capital Team, Skillful, Bokodo Quarry, Nova Patch, Lash on the Coast, Coconut Grove Hotel, and the Lawton. We have another caller. Hello, good morning.
1: Hello, good morning.
0: Baby Akasafi.
1: Is that
0: say I am born? Come on.
1: The one for me is that for me. Bazum papa de te te no ye. Even in the na oya da wa ni da ma da mu amu koi ya re ma ye ke no kenshi. No bi na do. Wa me ta. Like e bi su papa de. I am papa ne de te. That was the day this one, man. No, I am not and the winner, because of the jump of the standard, you know, the way is
0: coming. Oh,
1: only one is so. Way is coming.
0: Cosai,
1: and I look at the incident of the mission of the man of all time. The day is coming.
0: I'm
1: a little madam, ma'am, and I'm all with the man.
0: Okay.
1: The man here, someone's in a room or something, and the boy, I want to pay for pounds. The man didn't come out of some way, and oh, yeah, oh, my, the mom was on my. I'm probably in the same way, do you know? Since they were every right and had a jump of the young Catano, they are forgetting the years. Oh, now you are far in the end of the month.
0: Okay. Thank you very much. Na wonko se ai. 0202085888. 0202085888. Office kana mama papa na back. Mame no. Office kana manuku no back. Ana mom. We have another caller. Hello, good morning.
2: Yeah, good morning.
0: Mopocho, your name and where you're calling from?
2: Na me bacho friend Fifi to tell you Uncle Fifi.
0: Uncle Fifi, your mom come on.
2: Amidi. The first place for them to say, and a lady no, all this could change their mother. She could be a man who had my father, one can't change the crap.
0: Mopocho, one can't wash your mattress, and all this can I fear ye.
2: Okay,
0: the because they be obese and look now, is skin you or own scada, it be new a human yet into Niska.
2: Okay, fine, up and the in the first place where we are, or ye with dinner wine, and where we are. Yeah. Oh, there be there. Oh, Mira, Abia, who be there? You, Abia, Miki, Obinis, Carol, Daman, Dog, and Seaman. And I, the Uncle Miss and Dog, or Bandana, Damski, or whatever comedy. That's when two one can't be with the man, and I say, why, yeah, young coupon, why we are not a bonus.
0: Okay, thank you very much. Thank you very much. 0202085888. Of a man back, non can change the scanny seal, matches in them. Onna, me win a mazibia dint in Kenny, and now Momon Kenshin. On good down on the matches now, wash on African, on whiskey on good Uncle Fifi say, or ye, a we some. I also watching children. We have another caller. Hello, good morning. Hello, good morning.
3: Good morning, Miss Brown.
0: Good morning, Abdul Salam.
3: Yes, madam.
0: Abdul Salam, young Bonkomo.
3: But on them, call like I see them. Or ban phones can call door. Or catch any kind of dam dam dam. One can put none now or door catching because I don't know a problem. And she or the onion you can make. Then you can knock at the mama than a far. Fine. If you've been in the Nodam and Messia now, making them die into the investment card diet. If I should put my farm from here, now send me amba because it will be a yen adequate.
0: Okay. We have few calls to pick and then we'll wrap up on this. Now this is it. 0202085888. Office can man back and I'm off a man. We have messages. This one says, what I can say is she now have a shop so she can give it back. Maybe change will come. You for connections and commands, well, give up and see. And this one, okay, so that's what it's just there. Since I know we boy shop woman and care, say be a camp or chop from a rubber back, maybe a obusian home, not in society. Abba 0202085888. Let me know your thought on this. A stingy man makes his wife and kids starve and suffer while he save money in his mattress. Now the woman finds the money while she cleans the house and then bends it. Mpocho, our referring to engineer San Frebium, 0202085888. Office can man who come back and now the mama for man because senior is skibi any fee. Oh, who's kada? A juman kweye, bibia and kodo into niska, but old tienes cache. Mpada dawa, what the do deem. Ina ma, madam, ehum. Na washa umpan. Wife is kanzaya the papa for man baka. We have another caller. Hello, good morning.
4: Yeah, good morning,
0: Mpocho Woodsy na baby akasafi.
4: Mpocho, you must hop on.
0: You must hop on. Thank you, my bon come on.
4: Hello, baby.
0: Thank you, mommy too.
4: Sorry.
0: What's my friend back? 0202085888. 0202085. Thank you, man. What's the foundation? Never torn. Now, nah, I'm

0: yo bisa mo mo ntumi mbisa mo asam no ntumi mbisa yedase antaba. We have two more calls and we are done on this segment. 0202085888. Two more calls. Na EAV. Two more calls. I think we have another one. Hello, good morning.
1: Hello, good morning.
0: Good morning. Pocho Udina baby akasafi.
1: Amosma.
0: Anko kuyankasa.
1: Amaya wakati. Don't put my point in the group.
0: Ako ku poison bi enyi baby a on poison obi a se enka enche m dey discard baby na mako to scale hu nti mo do nka enche odo me hu uska na wa so enti m bi se da uska ayo
1: yes em I a bad so we say am I a bad pa
0: da me hu
1: se ti pa be ma no ko hu uska ko o be ka che hu da u da wa ba no no ko hu ni de ase on kan che ko bin pose mattress no ka no mo nda tu bi ma ti ye di o we also capture no no was set to fi na fi ya kam
0: okay that's it. Thank you. Last caller brana yenko na asam no why asam last caller 0202085888 0202085888. After our last call yeah for call biabi mo asam no po chobu to my voice note another text message na ye read amo last caller eba na ye wi and then we wrap up on this segment 0202085888 in misafun 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men and I don't have money 6 and 7 one ye hu one pa pa pa pa me hwemenyu last caller 0202085888 na ye for if you have something after this that you can send it through our SMS and na dey a voice note we'll play that for everyone to also listen.

0: And our last caller is in. Hello, good morning.
1: Morning.
0: Hello, good morning.
1: Good morning.
0: Good morning. Mopocho Woodin Nayam Queen. Nana Yam Bonkomo. Yeah, that's the last caller. Only your last caller. Thank you very, very much. Send me SMS. Another voice note. Makan kan wasam namo. I send voice note. Oh, WhatsApp. Or the same number. WhatsApp number 020-2085-888. Makan kan wasam namo. Another mobo mobiari tibi. Inti. Make sure that you just do that. Na yen for call spew. Honey is busy. Let me take this breather. When we come back, we're still on. And the other you can't health. I'll talk about health before I wrap it up.

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Let's talk about health. 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We have Lush on the Coast, Coconut Grove Hotel, and Law Tin. These people are our sponsors. You can also be part of this team. So today on our health tidbit, this is what we're wrapping up the show with. We're treating fatty liver disease. And today we're looking at the fatty liver disease, a condition many people can live with for years without realizing it. It happens when too much fat build up in the liver and its early stages. There are many or little or no obvious symptoms. Some people may experience persistent tiredness or discomfort around the upper right side of the abdomen, and being overweight, having diabetes or unhealthy cholesterol level, poor diet, limited physical activity, and heavy alcohol can also use to increase the risk. Depending on the type of fatty liver disease you have, it is progressing, it can cause inflammation and eventually serious liver damage. The encouraging part is that the lifestyle can change and make a very real difference with you. Practically in the early stage, regular physical activity, balance a meal, maintaining a healthy weight, limiting alcohol, and getting appropriate medical checkup all the time. Your liver performs hundreds of essential functions every day, so taking care of it is very, very important. Make sure you work on it and then be healthy. And this is where we draw our last curtains on the show. Want to say special thank you going out to you for our callers and those who tested. Thank you so much. Our listeners, we love you so much. Be here every single day till this affair is over and get to know all the exciting things that we have for you. If you have not opened an account before, be among the first 25 people on the Regatta Day, 1st of September, that would go and open accounts with NIB. Just go and open an account. Take along with you your Ghana card, your passport picture, digital address, and also war prepaid card and a prepaid receipt are on board 3 months. Just go there and then go and be part of the people that would get the 200 Ghana cedis deposit. Oh, new accounts now, but we know that terms and conditions are applied, and be part of our sponsors right here on TW Radio. And the 200 Ghana cedis jersey, Mr. Oracle, up to the 1st of September. That is what you'll use to join us on the 6th September visit Cape Coast Jamboree. I am the audacious Miss Brown, and a special thank you going out to my producer Nana Dazi and my DJ Plastic. News in Brief is up next. Stay here and enjoy the rest of our programs. News in Brief is up next with Ayatollah Abbas Tete. We'll come back to you tomorrow.

0: Good day. This is TW News in Brief at midday, coming to you from Saba House on the Kingsway Avenue stretch here in the Cape Coast. My name is Ayatollah Abbas Tete, starting the bulletin from the region as Cape Coast prepares for another Oguafe to a fair share. Attention is turning to the potential of the regatta to become a standalone tourism attraction, with the tour operators already offering international packages for the 2026 Fetu Afeshe. Stakeholders say distinctive activities such as a regatta could be deliberately packaged and marketed to attract visitors specifically to Cape Coast. The move could help diversify the festival's tourism offerings and create new opportunities for local businesses and the wider tourism sector. Still in the region, a mother of four girls is appealing for justice after their biological father was accused of sexually abusing the children at Goma Dominasi here in the central region. The case has been reported to the police and the suspect has been arraigned before the Akwili Magistrate Court in Kasua. The mother, who now works in Kumasi, says the prolonged court process has placed a financial burden on her as she has to travel regularly to attend proceedings.
1: Kasakasa si mini mikunu ntema mikunu ede ne nsakeka me pamo me ti mi bedware me ba na me hu se me ba panyini no no asini ye bi atititi basa basa basa basa ana se bi be ma no kwan ni nyina adro e wo 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Oh, sorry, no. Me, yes, I'm a da pa. Call, na me, who's your call? Penny, no home. Or call, yeah, because Akolani Kasa, Oniano, or Hono Mana, Akolano, so a man of quine, and I want no, a die. Na sebi, who first send your osi, Asia, Kalano, no, for send your osi, no, a crano, for bobble bonnet, no, for a fan, I say, they find a tuna. Me, yes, and car, me, piano, super coupe.
0: Let's head to Parliament now. The Minority Leader in Parliament, Alexander Fenyomaken, says he has sued the Chief Executive Officer of Gold Board, Sami Jenfi, and others over allegation of extortion. Mr. Fenyomaken announced this in Parliament on August 24. According to him, he has every confidence that in the fullness of time, the court will make the appropriate determination on these matters. The Minority Leader further urged his accusers to report the matter to the law enforcement agencies.
2: I have also witnessed in this house that the minority has urged us to share the glory for the establishment of Gold Board.
3: Speaker, in the face of the allegations of extortion leveled against me, I have chosen to take high moral ground by submitting myself to the processes of the law. I have accordingly caused writs to be filed in suit number GT 1029/2026, entitled Osahin Alexander Afenyomaken versus Samuel Edujemfi and Multimedia Group Limited at Accra High Court, and suit number GR/ACH/CC/C5/02/2026, entitled Osahin Alexander Afenyomaken versus Eric AJ and Peace FM at Achimota Circuit Court.
0: Meanwhile, the Office of the Special Prosecutor has said it has taken note of public allegations of extortion and related conduct made by the Chief Executive of Ghana Gold Board, Sami Jenfi, against the Minority Leader of Parliament, Alexander Afenyomaken. The OSP says it also acknowledges a joint petition submitted by two persons, as well as two separate petitions submitted by other persons in relation to the allegation. Given the nature of the allegations, I quote, the OSP will assess the case and determine whether it falls within its statutory mandate and whether further investigate action is warranted, a short statement issued by the OSP on Monday stated. Let's still stay a little while longer in Parliament, because the outgoing Majority Leader Mahama Yar'Adua says the 1.7 billion US dollars in gold losses must be considered within the context of government efforts to stabilize the city and increase the volume of gold purchased by the state. Responding to the minority's motion seeking an inquiry into the losses, Ms. Ayerga said the government inherited a system that was already recording losses. He argued that although the losses have increased, the cost should be viewed as part of measures undertaken by the government to support the strength of the city.
2: I've also witnessed in this house that the minority has urged us to share the glory for the establishment of Gold Board with your flag bearer, Dr. Mahmoud Bawumia. And I know for sure that in the original design that the NDC government inherited, according to you, there were still what you call losses. Even if the losses have increased, it is because this government have pursued policies that have expanded the volume of gold that has been purchased by the government. Those are facts, and you know the facts. In this house, we have consistently demonstrated that what you call losses are actually cost that this country has to pay in order to maintain the strength of our currency today.
0: Well, that's it with News Bulletin at this hour, coming to you from the studios of TW Radio 88.9. My name is Ayatollah Abbas Tete. For more news updates, do log on to twradiogh.com. Chill Spot is next. 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

0: 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Who is at risk? Certain lifestyle habits and health conditions can significantly increase a person's risk of developing a stroke. 1. People with high blood pressure are at the greatest risk. When blood pressure remains high over time, it damages blood vessels and can lead to blockage or rupture in the brain. 2. Those living with diabetes are also at higher risk. High blood sugar level can damage blood vessels and increase the chances of blood clot. 3. Smoking is another major risk factor. The chemicals in tobacco damage blood vessels, reduce oxygen in blood, and increases the likelihood of clot formation. 4. Excessive alcohol intake can raise blood pressure and weaken the heart over time, increasing the risk of stroke. 5. Being overweight or obese puts extra strain on the heart and blood vessels, and it's often linked to conditions like hypertension and diabetes. 6. A lack of regular physical activity also contributes to poor circulation, weight gain, and increased risk of heart and brain-related conditions. Always remember to take Kowa Mixture, Kowa Plus Mixture, and Kowa Capsules to help keep your immune system strong and active against sickness, and Kowa MT Mixture to help you stay malaria-free.
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0: Cape Coast, the coast just got louder. Lush on the Coast, a 500-seater event center looking straight at the Atlantic. Our bar right there on the sun, and the nightclub opens a Friday, the 21st of August. Sand, sound, and the sea. Friday, 21st August, Lush on the Coast in Cape Coast. 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
1: 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I told them you so I won't say, wouldn't you need enough alcohol for alcohol? But now why your bassa? Won't I idea when ya and when you pay you will pay ye? And it is our test to pay, you catch yourself HB level echo femma. May patch your drama come from our air a gang heba tonic. 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

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And you mock out you trouble. And you mock out you say true with your two trouble dancing ba yeah. You will true. Yawabu. As for your mock eh. And you mock out you trouble. And you mock out you say true with your two trouble dancing ba yeah. Yeah. And you mock out you trouble. And you mock out you say true with your two trouble dancing ba yeah. You will true. Yawabu. As of quite one, I come, come, come, come, come, come, come, come, come, come, come, come, come, come, come, come, come, come, come, come, come, come, come, come, come, come, come, come, come, come, come, come, come, come, come, come, come, come, come, come, come, come, come, come, come, come, come, come, come, come, come, come, come, come, come, come, come, come, come, come, come, come, come, 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
0: 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Yeah, when I'm coming soon, when I'm coming such a bit to Bubu Tabene. 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Abe, Zikafa, Yapachi, too.
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1: 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Police station. 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Police station, ho.
0: Bonkus.
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0: 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A fashion, no moon down, no moon, you jay, and you know, paying for wash shuts out to was I'm hen. Now, a fashion be in your gun a minima, or you feel there, or go off it to a fashion, honest or established, or be a lenium, or be a binuma tried or bush here, and so.
1: Yo, Safina, bro, bro, one call.
2: Yeah, my job,
1: yo, yes, Safina, bro, bro, one ba.
2: Yeah, my job, Abra bra
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1: Oh do I ever catch your call some do Oh Sophia babe wamba
2: Yeah fair chobre
1: want to be too
0: Ai nya sam kaka
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2: cool.
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2: Ah, yes, identify. Ah, yes, identify. To my business,
1: Astro Magic.
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1: 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Not before one now, but it's in on a mamma that. And see, yeah, there. What for auntie, yeah, Benny about your auntie, yeah, but that be in your young big guaba sabasa. Your friend may be in the mass of being what you got with woman, that be.
0: Of
1: your home, your woman, that be Ebbensim, let's say, Benny or Pedro did be Fibin or Bensim, a woman, and I could never swim. It was swim why Ginatron, why Ginato and Quade or Bobo Bussian, Nessa was it, you may think what this and San San Anton Fiacho.
0: Oh, yeah, nonsense, yelling.
1: Dabby, Abayalo, follow you, what I show. Yeah, come.
0: Hmm, it's been a mum.
1: Oh, no. I'm going to go to the house. Abe jumeni zinu wa sifu mune na abe jumeni ozi ya odi ya bo wabado.
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1: 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Your credit gun or a tan or no. 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
0: 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Wow, it was the idea. The menu I jab, bro. 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Send a few be yet in some for. 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
1: Yeah, who does so? And since I mean, Budo. 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
0: Da mo ota sel wo.
1: Ah do da ma.
0: Sel.
1: O da hwan yeshuo.
0: Wo ho.
1: Mm.
0: Da fo she bokwei. Ambo hu ye ya asamboto.
1: O de sesie
0: o. De sesie o.
1: Nte o kra sesie hu sesie ne dan.
0: Yo. Pi yes of Missafi. So do the penny about qua fashion. Ian and Senofo. Benino, Bessio, or the Walanka said trumph in the maybe.
1: Ah, the penna fashion.
0: Fashion also. That trumph away you bow there, send because this is your way.
1: We're
0: yes. I'm Ian and Senasafo. Are they a conchron?
1: I am Senofo.
0: Say, yeah, yeah, yeah, yeah, yeah, yeah, yeah, yeah,
1: yeah,
0: yeah, yeah, yeah, yeah, yeah, yeah, yeah, yeah, yeah,
1: yeah, yeah,
0: yeah, yeah, yeah, yeah, yeah, yeah, yeah, yeah, yeah, yeah, yeah, yeah, yeah,
1: yeah, yeah,
0: yeah, yeah, yeah, yeah, yeah, yeah, yeah, yeah, yeah, yeah, yeah, yeah, yeah, yeah, yeah, yeah, yeah, yeah, yeah, yeah, yeah, yeah,
1: ah, wow, what man no way? But one no more when Abus mean him
0: to move on.
1: Hey, Abus was selective.
0: The Amnot,
1: what your wine?
0: Yes, it's an
1: ancient whiskey.
0: Yes,
1: Abus on the Peggy.
0: Yes, it's not a
1: guinea.
0: Yes, it's not a guinea. I couldn't run near the Bombay. She not better man educated. Emma and Petishi, and Safion Petisha, send no nomina there Adicha, who go a fan while Benin.
1: Really?
0: The Amnoti.
1: Ya na bo suma mpia petition.
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3: 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We get a petition for 2 years, I'm telling you.
1: Wow. Hey, but I am one.
0: Oh, damn not see.
1: Me and Abu Sumas wope in Sashona.
0: And every set of wope. Oh, Bian, oh, Bian, and Abu Sumas.
1: Oh, Bian, I'm wope. No, I don't know who they are in Abu Sumi. Wope at Guinness.
0: Yo, Ebisa, Sam. I am paying Funal and Cassan, which are there. And paying Funal and Woodsy in Sin as of William. Eshon, William Woodsy. No one year more now. 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
4: 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Even they are mercenaries. More of you are not crofting or man. We're mercenaries.
1: Into so it's been one don't quit him. Not fast as
4: it.
1: Why you know one uncle call one uncle?
0: And then the baby of four danceful. Untuman cancer was a danceful.
1: Danceful.
4: And son of danceful. Was he a danceful? Jadoko Queen or a banodo and window know her. Yanton and Ames Yanjaha model. I must walk by here and stop one.
1: What trouble is she?
4: Yet train him. It's very better than dainty be out there. Okren wamba.
1: Wamba. No katina ho.
4: Nyo.
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4: Yes.
1: Wa kumpa nsana we do ha.
4: Nsana we do. 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Cause nyin baby ari okwen.
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4: 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And tomorrow we know when I'm money. 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
1: Ah,
0: Yabba Sasso. Abra Sebu Kamankasia and Sinofu.
1: We see you
4: so. You call
0: I said, by
4: Trabanda, sir. And Sinofu Yanda.
0: I said, by me, Financial and Sinny.
1: Ah,
0: the Munotzi.
1: I said, by me,
0: Mamma Catchau. Oh, you're in Sinny.
1: Off in Egypt today.
0: Oh, you're in Sinny, Papa, and Sinny Yabosman, who are confounded what comedy one Sinofa confu. And then Sinu confu will be seen, Muno Bobotonium. 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
1: Hey,
0: I ain't Sinfu, you know.
1: Hey, in the Martin Sam. Martha, Boka Sama means to be do one brand a mouse womb. You're
0: just sober, Beno. I have been made. It's just sober, Beno. I have been made. I have been made, Beno. It's just sober, Beno. I have been made. I have been made, mean father, man. Yo, just a boy, Mayno. I have been just a boy, Mayno. I have been Mayno. Just a boy, Mayno. I have been Mayno. I have been Mayno. In fact, man,
1: wow. yana asafui o ye do papa no mu ye do papa na ye kwa classes wo yin
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0: Yay, it was yonder at some more. Eh, who was me to call it that? What's my license? What did you call it? 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
1: What by your banner?
0: Will be all answering you, yeah.
1: My dad is a book from not care when an animal is about food. A boy, an answer for. And say, yes, and go for insu, insu, insu yala, insu, or you do home. 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
3: I'm not sure what I'm saying.
0: So come on, but see,
3: we are
0: Hello, I'm going to go to the house.
3: I'm going to go to the house. I'm going to go to the house. I'm going to go to the house. I'm going to go to the house. I'm going to go to the house. I'm going to go to the house. I'm going to go to the house. I'm going to go to the house. I'm going to go to the house. I'm going to go to the house. I'm going to go to the house. I'm going to go to the house. I'm going to go to the house. I'm going to go to the house. I'm going to go to the house. I'm going to go to the house. I'm going to go to the house. I'm going to go to the house. I'm going to go to the house. I'm going to go to the house. I'm going to go to the house. I'm going to go to the house. I'm going to go to the house. I'm going to go to the house. I'm going to go to the house. I'm going to go to the house. I'm going to go to the house. I'm going to go to the house. I'm going to go to the house. I'm going to go to the house. I'm going to go to the house. I'm going to go to the house. I'm going to go to the house. I'm going to go to the house. I'm going to go to the house. I'm going to go to the house.

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2: But your phone number, I'm getting straight in.
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0: 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Yeah, that's Ewo do kasa.
4: Okay, mpocho, this is the nini yama na azo kodi yama. 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But this is an antenna ba, them kind of, them akwa mfosani na sasasani. This is like, antenna, this is the end before, what's up again? When you see your working. And the one where one of the other now, or what can confirm things were there? What can confirm here? Like, study what is one
0: train one?
4: Yes,
0: now one power somewhere. Now I had done a home over who there, 1655. I said, an age of a can.
3: Demonacy.
0: And so the wings, I see, yeah. And now so seeing. In the day, Moframon paying for about worker. 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
2: 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And then sa papa o you wum, one pence or bonaso. Yen ye wum pinion and pinion and pinion and pinion in the wabon and a butler. Martin is in da o ye
3: and
2: suffer him.
3: Professor Yangson.
2: Professor Yangson.
3: Yes,
0: Antony. Antony, you have
3: been chasing people, Papa.
2: Hey!
4: ABC, but you love ABC.
2: Uh-huh.
3: This is your Get Fund Administrator.
2: Uh-huh.
3: Professor Yangson.
2: Uh-huh.
3: Antony, Papa.
2: Hey!
0: Safari in London.
2: Safari in London?
0: No, Antony, Safari.
2: How are you betting on you?
0: Oh, yeah, Antony, Safari. Safari.
3: Director of Emergency Services, Gapoha.
2: Gapoha.
0: No.
2: Antony, yeah.
0: No.
3: Nana Main.
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5: 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This year's theme, ne ye. From memory to momentum, the Black Star Rising. The Ugwaman Hin, Osaberma Doctor, Kwesiata II, the Ugwaman Hima, Nanekwa Bochi VI, the Afasha Planning Committee Chair, Nkum Ankobia Hima, Nana Makesin, and the Ugwa Traditional Council will welcome Yabumura, B. Kunutu Joe Swali I, and Gamanche, His Royal Majesty, King Takite Kotu II. Ahimfu Ekukudem Ebasa, Fetua Fasha Kur, Akwaba Carnival na GTA Brass Band Contest. Not shall say if you are a comps night, the Bakatui Regatta, and Omahima's cooking contest. On Thursday, His Excellency President John Dramani Mahama joins the royal guest for a historical slavery memorial. Ifida Kron Kron, Sacred Friday, your Oman purification, and Ghana's biggest street carnival, Orange Friday. 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Yeria, Fetuka. 2026. Abontia Busuya Dwarfs versus Ija Ofibubum Venomous Vipers. 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
6: 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Turn the heat up, feel the breeze, and enjoy every moment.

Yes, yes, yes, yes, yes, yes, yes, yes. I know, right? I know, right? I know, right? Some of you guys were thinking, are we coming or we are not coming? And all of the madness has got you for the past 1 hour 40 minutes, yeah. It has been uninterrupted music by the man DJ Vance. The action is right there at your feet. And be expecting this and many more. We can dance the whole because starting tomorrow, it's not going to be regular.

I'm partner TW Radio 88.9. Just know, ladies and gentlemen, boys and girls, how's your day been so far? I guess it has been good. Or mine. Charlie. Oh no, yeah, but no home come on later. Hey, Mr. J, what's up? Well, in the meantime, between time, this is the Tuesday's edition of Drive 26. First of all, sorry for the late start. It has been

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1: We'll be having a conversation in a bit. We'll be taking a trip to Kwapro.
0: Yes. They're also celebrating their festival, and we've got some of their elders coming through. But in the meantime, between time, you know, let's move straight to G8 Bay Phone and Loans, our DSTV office, Pedro in Tibetan Junction. 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Happens to be the 25th day of August 2026 in the year of our Lord. And tomorrow happens to be my mother's birthday. 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Now, Friday Beach Carnival, orange dress team, a bonfire, and fire wars, and many more. 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And then on Sunday, it's the All White Beach Party with TW Radio 88.9, where we are going to be having beer tasting, photo shoot, and many more. And don't forget, Mystic will be bringing the vibes on Sunday. 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
1: We're still reminding you of the 6th of September. Visit Cape Coast Jam. In fact, this season, it's all about the Visit Cape Coast jersey. So imagine reaching for something that fits so perfectly. It feels like home. You wear it, look in the mirror, and you see not just yourself, but the pride, culture, and the heartbeat of Cape Coast staring back at you. Now that feeling is coming to life. And it's just in time for the Afashia celebrations. You can own a piece that represents your city, your culture, and your heritage. And information reaching me is that starting today to the 1st of September, the official Visit Cape Coast jersey has been slashed down to 200 Ghana cedis. So we started with the original price, that's 250 Ghana cedis, slashed it to 220. See, sell and yeah, there are about 200 Ghana cedis. And it's from now to the 1st of September. And they're available for sale right here inside TW Radio 88.9, Saba House, Kingsway. Don't miss out this opportunity to get yours by simply calling 0243-048-755. 0243-048-755. 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Hashtag Visit Cape Coast is most definitely here.

0: 54 after 3 p.m. Just in case you logged on and still drive 26 Wahenfa TW Radio 88.9 and CC Alana, you'll be free. Saba House, Neako Kwa Pro. Right. Menya, Madam, Akro Hadeina, Menyum 4 APN. First of all, Mawana Kwaba.
1: Yeah.
0: Okay. 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One no be ko first. 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
0: 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So committee no oye about Abede.
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0: Okay. 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
1: 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Okay. 1702.
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0: 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No? What is the festival about? Oh yeah, abe nti na odi dem festival.
1: Oh yeah. But I say. Mm. 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
0: 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Emma them I don't know or buy them. 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
0: Wow.
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0: Wow. In the celebrations, no, or start from Dabin to Dabin.
1: Celebration ni yasha said
0: that. Washa said that.
1: Yo.
0: Washa said that.
1: Kwesiden.
0: Kwesiden.
1: Yo. On the
0: 23rd. Okay. Inti wobezi till Durban.
2: 30th.
0: Yes, but
2: please. Chede,
0: this
2: yeah,
0: good day, easy.
2: Yeah, Sunday.
0: Yes. Into a whole week. Into abadi no what the chance.
2: Oh, yes, she jumezina aseno. Yes, the clean up exercise. Ena yes, the chance. Ano pano. 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
0: 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Why do you do that? Them candlelight abedintina woye. Or signify then?
2: Yes. 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Yes, or light will summa or shren. In tea, Yerisha yen a fasha assay, na Yerisha yen jumeza assay. 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
0: nti nde Tuesday ye wo Wednesday ye wo Thursday or Friday Saturday Sunday ende no abajumede no o chena abajumede no o Thursday abajumede no o Friday abajumede no all
2: right za American ye de your activities baby. Na ye start no to them American ye the clean up chassis. Na onu area bruno ye organize yen gala but ye ye no interfamily gala.
0: Wow.
2: Yes.
0: When you have read how many teams?
2: Oh ye nya about what? 7 teams.
0: Oh no, but the only 7 families no work up.
2: Yes, ye combine bimu.
0: Okay.
2: Yes.
0: Okay. Wow.
2: Ano na funi na ano na work up pro or ye be 6.
0: Wow.
2: But work up boom.
0: Okay.
2: Aha. And ye shas no as a way in jenny de yeze aware funi si ja funi yeze bo pin match.
0: And the couples versus singles.
2: Yes.
0: It's one on
2: oh, what about 2-2?
0: Hey. Couples na singles na.
2: 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Na mom, ya bo bo penalties no.
0: Okay.
2: Aware funu will be ti sija funu.
0: Okay. Na anje.
2: Yes.
0: Na anje. Inti inde no.
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1: islamic
3: okay hey into Chada Festival, no, or involve will be allowed.
1: Well packed, will be a wombi.
3: Wow. I'd like to say kudos to the team for putting something up like this because personally, I am my first time.
1: Okay.
2: Sure.
3: I am my first time, and so far, so good. And come on, I have bono, whatever, organizing committee, no, on about the wire, and with even the inclusion of young Muslim me brothers and sisters, no, mean TV will be the other.
1: Wow.
3: Yes.
1: Across our record.
3: Wow.
1: It's a on a panel look we any nara. Is I'm here in yano. Gramophone.
3: Okay.
1: What much it's here?
3: Okay.
1: What much lion? Quanna, someone or babazi. Someone more ya done. Mujizin ya done. Ebenazana homing ye. Then you who Mohammed no one summoned to be.
3: Okay.
1: Thank you.
3: Wow.
1: Or one more from one poor exams time.
3: Good.
1: And so, or involve every member of the community. Wow. Outsiders cry over join. But so, be easy question if you ever. Thank you. In the afternoon, the fancy dress.
3: Okay. Oh no, there, we are used to that one.
1: Now, you're doing your special.
3: I want to do special.
1: I'm going to join you.
3: Okay.
1: One of the wood tomb, so what food danger now? Qua pro no whistle for free. What sort of Makamwara? And you? What the co-party? What work is so for aba? And you know, no didn't was so well. A comment to what I saw about the Kakraba bro.
3: Oh, be a very interesting sight.
1: Very interesting.
3: Wow.
1: Na pedo afazo nka fana, bakwa ka fana ho kama. 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Very interesting.
3: Wow. I know you're for the after one friend is a Muslim area Bruno. Nanye numerin is where. And I will move to Saturdays that straight.
1: Fancy dress and just what shall I say? Otematola.
3: Yeah.
1: Otematola.
3: Well better how many groups?
1: Since you put all of them together.
3: Okay.
1: So going to be grand one.
3: Okay.
1: Yeah, kweku.
3: Okay.
1: No one mad down one wezi. Thank you.
3: Okay. In the honor of a court till the next morning.
2: Sure.
3: Okay.
4: Yeah.
3: Okay.
4: Before I ever can I mean kakra where ya yunguni when ya some kakra ba kwa pro se nya me kade area clean up ubi abupi na ya kade yare ye aye ndida candlelight procession ubia se wo hobi na ebu huni 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
3: share goal.
4: Oh no, I enjoy wash it. And
1: that
4: I enjoy wash it, but my baby there. As a son of home,
3: okay.
4: Before for a better name,
3: okay.
4: I know your home can I hear Domo Wugo. 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
3: Oya Gen Z Chief.
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2: Yao Kiss. 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
3: Oh no, Kwapro Shatawale.
2: Yes, Kwapro Shatawale. Oh no, our friend Kofi J.
3: Kofi J.
2: Yes, that's in his name.
3: I can order what in the Bastille ID.
2: Yes. Oh. Yeah. Your friend, but na ejuma mo akuti se baby kaka.
3: Sure, sure, sure.
2: Inti obe display unkrof umbra no one share talent wa. Unkrofu kita.
3: Kofi J.
2: Kofi J. Oh, you're very, very good.
3: Okay.
2: Na your kadi yarububo artist na yenyewe. Unkrofu bebre na wadu onzin na waje videos short videos da abade. Yangu poni adoma Saturday. Waruba na wababe jinim. Emma, oh yeah, street carnival no so. Okay. Why a crab or she?
3: Okay, now the final day now is Sunday. No,
2: Sunday, no, Yanko Ponya Duma. Oh, yeah,
1: Thanksgiving.
3: Okay,
1: your bed door to man come my Yanko Ponasi. One pram prandra, Ozini drew, while free shes in the moon. O Sunday, be a yasha, soon a be ye drun a being in any dado da yarokon, yammy a ye be. And so, yes, sir. O shan sorrow and sorrow walk up on and sir. Why are you boy? And think can you put domi in Amma County and dear Raza say? And call by your initial.
3: Definitely obey your shira. But before I work on, you name there on your I won't go turn out obey the maddy in his acquaintance be a hoa. Maybe I'll pet her or be pet her sponsor and I'll be a better man but true.
1: Me pocho win you.
3: Okay,
1: here I'll boa fupi. Say if you're my son now. Now. Me peda me kade yenje youth in wa nchen inne anopayara yama expert be educate youth no
3: okay
1: oye sika
3: okay
1: oye educate on career choices na money future ahead of them one is there no and you bring so oye talent hunt exhibition
3: okay
1: yewu na achese bebre wo until youth we can leave them behind
3: definitely
1: into wishim na ne nyina reye no inne after the talk a lot of students we be there can we get supporters ye pade ye ko school me wie menye boafo ye hia hon won mo boy hen na nyen youth ne wontum ye da chepa na program no so expenses no dozo
3: exactly exactly
1: ye hia sika ye hia sika ye hia sika ti ye ba to trust that we retain yen biara every angle we must support yen o san na yen amanzo na amambra no na ye return na ye da pirumpuntu amakwa pro
3: ti our number be we are or number be wa but before I be my number no the senior man pedo
4: eh me fada mudie da mu kwen na meda yen hina ashi na na kwesi me nsha and there what we depend wo na nimpenfo na ahemfa waka no ho na nimpenfo wo kro mu wo for one supporter what is the perpendicular and there ahemfo na nimpenfo pian wo nko nkro what is them what I will rely on the politicians but then he need on to them. None of waste your toilet. More than one. As I'm a quapro man. And the CCR, so what the foundation, Odyssey Hospital. Not I'm a quapro man. Now, quapro hospital, woman, or a cheap compound. And then we're upgrading. Because from one of our one, what you do, my rough. What you're a war, where you're a and on ye. One of our war, I'm a man. No, you're a one on you'll be hospital. Enti nurses one which in one papa. Enti me aye any day. Nana kwesi me so hun and watch no one. Wabo foundation. Kaka kapa or ye e dana the munko fin nurse fun bin bobeny baby watna. 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Umbra, na ye park, no man after the CB, no for a man. Nay, but then I suppose.
3: Into number nine radio.
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3: Alright, depending for Amazon down, I said, but what's going to be that closing remark? 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
3: Amen.
2: Na the last one ne de no me hu de we am sin ka no because edu kwa pro kroma wale bi hunde wa brand materials sisi wo nti me hu se menko se anya menko oye TW radio ono ekokwa pro a fashion e beka de one wo de a fashion no ye de wona ase de last year wo beboy na this year wa mu aye mega yankopon onkodo na unshira management na crew ni
3: amen you hope that next year so they obey more than mega. No, we will be part of the team and then see what we can do.
1: Yeah. Thank you.
3: So, yeah, wish one all the best and official person once again. And I'd like to say, keep going as the organizing committee because them initiatives is way to go.
2: Thank you.
3: Way to go. And I just want to say, God bless you guys and keep doing the good job you are doing for Kwa Bro.
2: Thank you.
1: God bless you.
2: Right. God bless you.
3: Okay. So, there you have it. You heard it. You need to be there to experience it too as well.
0: are doing this till the last Sunday of the month of August. We are your official festival station. Hate it or love it. Just know, this is just the beginning. It's just the tip of the iceberg. Now, let me tell you about somewhere. Yes, yes. You know how we always say we need to get some rest and then we never go anywhere. Well, the Lawton Residence right here in Cape Coast is your luxury boutique resort. And listen, every single room faces the ocean. 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And I know you love it too. I mean, not some rooms, man. Every room faces the ocean. They have butler services and that runs 24 hours. 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And my favorite part, that private beach front deck with a pool. On one of these days, No. Higher choir hall. Or just you, quiet dinner, quiet evening. Nobody's disturbing you. I know that's the way she likes it, man. Is that not the way you like it? The Lawton Residence, Cape Coast, they are open for bookings now. Call 0593-854-020. 0593-854-020. That's a 0593-854-020. Go and rest, my friend. And not just anywhere. The Lawton Residence. When I look on the right side of my window, I can see them. I should tell you that they are located right here at Kingsville, opposite the new Anafo Market. 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Or craving something continental? 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It is the home of quality meals and top-tier services. So if you're looking for the perfect blend of relaxation, great food, and classy vibes, then you should know a lemon lounge is your go-to. A lemon lounge, a delicious experience. I'm hungry. I am so hungry. Today my DJ promised me lunch. The Chelsea fan who is wearing an Arsenal jersey, I don't know. When you ask him, you say, well, I ain't in Iowa, London. Chelsea fan, you are wearing Arsenal jersey. Eh? Is it an allegiance or you are just trying to throw them? He said because he didn't get me lunch, he's going to get me some, you know, some toasted bread and egg after my show. I say no, not just any kind of bread though. Don't give me any kind of bread. I love butter bread a lot, and I love sugar bread, but my butter bread should be soft. It should be very, very soft. The sugar bread too, I like it so delicious. Do you love wheat bread? If you love it, then I recommend that you have wholesome wheat bread. And where are you getting all this from? Where are you getting it from? 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And at Rubble's Bakery, that's exactly what you will enjoy every single day. 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Now, once you've done that, let me introduce to you Precursor Garlic Mixture, that herbal formulation from Pemsan Company Limited, which combines two well-known traditional ingredients, that is Precursor and Garlic. Now, this product has been developed with the aim of supporting the general wellness and the body's natural defenses. What makes Precursor Garlic Mixture particularly interesting is its combination of Precursor and Garlic in one herbal preparation. The product is promoted for a range of wellness purposes, including immune support, healthy circulation, and general well-being. The company also markets the mixture for areas such as the blood sugar and the blood pressure support, cholesterol management, weight management, and digestive comfort. Precursor Garlic Mixture is reportedly available through herbal shops, pharmacies, and drugstores. 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Now, Siemens Vital Herbal Mixture and Capsules are purely herbal formulated medicine from the Pemsan Company Limited, with functions including for waist pains for both men and women. 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Men suffering from premature ejaculation, low libido for men and women, general bodily pains, loss of appetite. Those suffering from PALS, women suffering from menstrual disorder. 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I bet Mentum. Siemens Vital Herbal Mixture and Capsules, Abba, Nyebi. 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

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Pizza Man, Chicken Man, good food lives here. 40 after 4, 440. And the drive in the day. I have freestyle. And it's going to be freestyle like this till the end of the celebrations. And so just get ready. Just get ready. Ogwafe to Afashe Regatta. And a little birdie whispered to me that there's going to be a jam. There's going to be a jam after the regatta. So on Tuesday, if you don't have anywhere going after the regatta, make sure you are remaining with us at the community gardens, Bacado. We're going to be jamming all night long. And then on Friday, oh my God, from 4 p.m. till the next day, I'm baby, Jedafe. Honor your Orange Friday after float party. Orange Friday after float party. Community Gardens, Bacado. Obeye, Nazi. Then on Sunday, the big one. From 9 a.m. till 7 p.m. It doesn't get better than this. Visit Cape Coast, a jam. Oh my God. Are you ready? I don't think you guys are ready, man. Because if TW Radio is in charge, we say forget the rest. We are the best. If you don't understand, pick your phone and argue out with your key parts. You get me? But CCL it did. Urban events. 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We are jamming till 6 p.m. My name is TJ DJ, DJ Bands on the ones and twos. Lord God have mercy. We are getting you ready for the festivals of all festivals, man. From our comps night to the regatta to all the minor events to the major ones. 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We have got you covered. So stick and stay. There's more jams. We are just putting you into the mood as we get ready for the Ogwafe to Afashe. Hey, Mr. Money, are you ready? Is your

0: are sorted. 6 September at Enar Bakado. 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Come have fun.
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0: Obviously, as we go on Fake 2 Fashion, 9 minutes after 5 p.m. And I want to share this news with you. I think after the show, myself, DJ Bans, and Kendrick will be relocating to Singapore. Yeah. Because news coming in from Singapore is that Singapore will pay parents around £40,000 for each child they have in a bid to revert the country's plunging birth rate. What's it this year? One will cry and see. I will be one woman of £40,000. DJ Mas, are we going to Singapore? Are we going to tell 40,000 pounds per kilo? How many me are you go born? Me are going to be born like 5, 6, 7, 8, 9, 10. So Lawrence Wong, the city state's prime minister, announced on Sunday that every Singaporean newborn would automatically, listen, receive 70,000 Singapore dollars. That is 40,000 pounds from birth to 17 years old. Quiet. From birth to 17 years old, 40,000. This one there, before you go chop 18, then you'll be millionaire. Now, this comes as Singapore registered a record low fertility rate last year, closing the gap with South Korea's world lowest rate. Hey, China, South Koreans won't move, baby. Oh, they know they're born plenty for them like that. The plunging birth rate coupled with a longer lifespans due to advancing medical care has placed Singapore on a trajectory of becoming a super age society this year. The aid described as the fundamental shift in how Singapore's government support families would start with 10,000 Singaporean dollars. That is a £7,330 baby gift given to the families at the birth of a child. A similar payment would be paid at the age of 17 to support further education alongside grants for health and child support as well as a reduced nursery fees. Meanwhile, the government will cover the cost of childcare leave while increasing parental leave allowances with larger families set to receive more help. Where? Oh my God! I want to be a... If you're from Singapore, how they go call you? Singaporean. As 12 minutes going down, 5 p.m. right here on the Guas Premium Urban Brand. Still to come will be news in brief.
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Yes, a fashion Crusader. On the main show. Interschool Football Gala no Babado. 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At Disco. Oga School. Kwabotre Ghana National. At Grand Memorial. One and Obeje Kaupono. And upon on dance rock and Bruno Sia. The same day now. Yere Pimpense Kiss Festival. Easter Monday is a cake. Sambia. And you want some of them bra. Yabay a bouncing castle. Trampoline. Face painting. Dancing competition. Sack and race. Lime and spoon. And many more. And then of course. A baby of a baby. Ubiza ice cream free. Popcorn free. And a fiocre kahu. Ugwafe to a feshe ya. Yere si wo Pimpense Hotel. It is the Pimpense Beer Festival 2026. Live on Clock TV. 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Ebonho Pimpense Hotel was second rate off the main residential road. Fred 056 1512407 056 1512407

0: Ebro Yenika Coast. Ebro Jedible Ampuli. Fred Amogi. Push on, push up. Maya Otu. Mr. Beautiful. Dickena Sabakuma. And Cremento Suarez. I told you so. Ticket to the 100 Ghana flag. Be out to me, baby. Even your ticket to your Cedar Driving School. Heaven Wet Space. In the CNC. Cape Coast. Voila. The information be around. But what's in the free? 0545-320062. E Pesha. Dali. *920*60#. Ticket to win seminar. And when the Benyan. What a fool. What a way. Yeah, I told you so. What a way. I told you so. What a way. I told you so. It's the way.
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0: 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Oye Miss Ogwa 2025.
1: Yes, sir, yeah.
0: Afesha beauty pageant to another level. Afise, show papa B. Sepi Multimedia on our Lawson Herbal Center. Producers of the Raymond Bitters and the Raymond Ginger Bitters. Nawa Kabum, the Miss Ogwa 2025 edition in Rubano. Miss Ogwa 2025. This event happens on Thursday, Afesha Yawodanaro, 4th September 2025. Was shipyard, Oye Cape Coast Takrani Highway Honora. 7 p.m. sharp. There are two Safra Oguankitis Yambini Nara. Bread. Nebeche and now on film on fair. Akukudu. Brennabeche and fashion and catwalk mood difference. Miss Ogwa 2025. Take care last year prizes. This year prizes in the pose.
2: You're so poor.
0: Yeah. Who wears the crown? Miss Ogwa 2025. This year, Orobado. Wa Cape Coast Elmina Highway. Shipyard. 7 p.m. sharp. Oye Afesha Thursday Nara. 4th September. 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

Good evening. You are most welcome to TW Newsroom for the news in brief at 5, coming to you from Sabah House on the Kingsway Avenue stretch here in Cape Coast. My name is Ayatollah Abbas. Coming up in this bulletin, Mahama calls for continental action against fake medical practitioners. Ghana must change approach to housing delivery, according to the new sector minister. Sunday food experience adds another dimension to visit Cape Coast Jam. I will be briefing you with the details. Please stay here with me.

0: On to our very first story, President John Dramani Mahama has called for stronger collaboration among African medical regulators to combat fraudulent practitioners and protect patients across the continent. He said Africa must confront the growing threat posed by forged qualifications, fake professional licenses, impersonation, fraudulent continuing professional development certificate, unlawful practices, and misleading health claims. President Mahama made the call at the 28th annual conference of the Association of Medical Councils of Africa in Accra. According to him, the presence of a fraudulent practitioner in a consulting room put every patient who seeks care there at risk, making regulatory cooperation across borders essential.
1: Confront forged qualifications, fake licenses, professional impersonation, fraudulent continuing development certificates, unlawful practices, and misleading health claims. When a fraudulent practitioner enters a consulting room, every patient who enters that room becomes vulnerable because fraud recognizes no borders. And so our response to fraud must be continental. No country should become a refuge for a practitioner who has been sanctioned elsewhere. And no community should be exposed to danger because regulators could not share verified information with each other on time. Secure, lawful, and timely data exchange among African regulatory authorities is therefore no longer optional. It is an essential instrument of patient protection. Over the next few days of your meeting, I urge you to focus on 7 priorities. The first is to strengthen regulatory harmonization through deeper cooperation, reliable verification, and appropriate recognition of qualifications without lowering standards. 88.9.
0: Away from Accra to the region, food will take center stage during the opening hours of the Visit Cape Coast Jam scheduled to come off on the 6th of September, adding another dimension to the visit's experience. The Sunday food offering will provide an opportunity for restaurants and food businesses to showcase Cape Coast's diverse culinary offerings while giving visitors another reason to explore the city. Beyond dining, the initiative could help position Cape Coast not only as a destination for heritage and the Fetu Afasha celebration, but also as a destination with a distinctive food experience. Organizers and tourism stakeholders believe the initiative could create new opportunities for local food businesses while encouraging visitors to include Cape Coast cuisine among the experiences they seek when visiting the city. Newly appointed Minister for Works, Housing and Water Resources, Ahmed Ibrahim, has raised concerns over Ghana's inability to meet its housing targets, comparing the country's performance with that of Cote d'Ivoire. Speaking at his official swearing-in ceremony on Tuesday, August 25, the new sector minister lamented that while Cote d'Ivoire has reportedly built about 50,000 houses over the past decade, Ghana has struggled to complete even 15,000. The minister described this his new role as a significant responsibility, stressing that the mandate of the ministry strictly impacts the lives of Ghanaians. He further criticized what he described as partisan and parochial approaches that have hindered progress in the housing sector.
2: Why is it that Cote d'Ivoire in the last 10 years have built about 50,000 houses and Ghana from 2012 to date, we are building 5,000 and we can't. With even 1,005, we couldn't complete. What is wrong with us as a country? 88.9. Too partisan, too parochial, too selfish. We need to eschew this, come together, and bury ourselves into the vision of the president. 88.9. We will finish what stands uncompleted, and we'll be able to initiate something. If you go to Kenya, they are transforming their country. Go to Morocco, they are transforming their country. Neighboring Cote d'Ivoire, 50,000 houses. Me and you went to inspect it in Morocco. But I do have group. What is wrong with us? 88.9. 1,005, 10 years, 12 years, since 2012, we couldn't complete. As a country, where are the leaders of this country?
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2: We need to put our acts together. Why is it that... 88.9.
0: In wrapping up, National Youth Authority CEO Osman Ayariga has cautioned young people against sharing nude photographs and other explicit content with partners, warning that such actions could have long-term consequences for their careers and leadership prospects. He urged the youth to be mindful of what they share online, stressing that intimate content can resurface and affect their future. Osman Ayariga made the remarks when he attended the National Youth Parliament mock sitting at the Justice Fred Annan Auditorium at Parliament House in Accra.
3: Engaging in different types of pornography. We better say we are sending away video and I say we are sending away picture. I say child will say let's send the mommy. Child will say let's send the mommy. Who name if you now be president and I say you now be speaker of parliament. Now sebi. Near my and who here say go on and then you go about into your best friend youth of the country and say I'm gonna say we am in pin and I say we am a boyfriend no and then or don't answer, and I will send this and this. So, China, or don't say, won't need maybe a phone to be a call, Drew, and I say, we phone me to my son, by mistake, I go go up on it. Aside from that, so yeah, advice almost say, Chassis, send it, Chassis, more video call, more recording, or more jai, now I'm buying, 88.9.
0: That's it with news in brief at this hour coming to you from the studios of TW Radio 88.9. My name is Ayatollah Abbas Tete. For more news updates, do log on to twradiogh.com. 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

Afasha Sunday plans are sorted. 6 September at Enar Bakado. It's the Visit Keiko's Jam. 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Good food, good music, great people. Come have fun.

0: 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Who is at risk? Certain lifestyle habits and health conditions can significantly increase a person's risk of developing a stroke. 1. People with high blood pressure are at the greatest risk. When blood pressure remains high over time, it damages blood vessels and can lead to blockage or rupture in the brain. 2. Those living with diabetes are also at higher risk. High blood sugar level can damage blood vessels and increase the chances of blood clot. 3. Smoking is another major risk factor. The chemicals in tobacco damage blood vessels, reduce oxygen in blood, and increases the likelihood of clot formation. 4. Excessive alcohol intake can raise blood pressure and weaken the heart over time, increasing the risk of stroke. 5. Being overweight or obese puts extra strain on the heart and blood vessels, and it's often linked to conditions like hypertension and diabetes. 6. A lack of regular physical activity also contributes to poor circulation, weight gain, and increased risk of heart and brain-related conditions. Always remember to take Kowa Mixture, Kowa Plus Mixture, and Kowa Capsules to help keep your immune system strong and active against sickness, and Kowa MT Mixture to help you stay malaria-free.
1: 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Hooray! Ebusha 4, Becky K Bar and Restaurant, Ewoki Pros, Yami Antumo, August Busumi, Obedi Officiate 2, Hallelujah! As part of the celebration, Becky K Semi Control from 28th, Friday, 29th, Saturday, and 30th, Sunday, August Busumi, Ejani Bia Betubia, Yeji 20 Ghana Cities, Ephesus, Ejani Bia Betubia, 20 Ghana Cities Ephesus. Channel Swam Day on the 29th of August. I am a Miranda. And you may 7 p.m. our Becky K Bar and Restaurant. Yenia Yenia Gospel Artist Kessie at Eriko. At Eriko. And the Lady Anointed. A face the voice. Ebe Kabo at Danyamiase. And to catch our dofubi. Nebushen in Yena Yen Shia on the 29th of August. Yen Didi. Nienna Yesambo. And Danyamiase. Evisawa Yabiama Becky K. Efficient do a yamia dum and yan unquan umbe. Becky K will be donating bed sheet to hospitals on the 15th of September. Ebeka could donate bed sheet at the Adisadel Health Center. 22nd September, Yeni Betre, a Wim Clinic, Afi Yebuboshi, Edia Kotominasi, a Wokumasi, SDA Hospital on the 6th of October. Nafi, Yasamba Cape Coast on the 13th of October. 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

0: 47 after 5 p.m. It's still Drive 26 on TW Radio 88.9. My name is TJ DJ. Now, can we move straight towards trending in the world of entertainment by way of pop polls? Right here. Straight to the former GNB contestant by the name Ohima Angela. She's opened up about some things that we need to know. So the former 2023 Bono Region Ghana's Most Beautiful contestant, yes, goes by the name Ohima Angela, has opened up about her past, revealing that she previously identified as a lesbian. So according to her, the experience happened several years ago when she felt that the same-sex attraction was part of her sexuality. Now, speaking in an interview on TV just yesterday, Ohima shared that she became involved in same-sex relationships after realizing she was attracted to women. Wow. Let's go take a listen.
1: Are you a lesbian?
2: I was a lesbian, and besides, Nipana, my friend, godmother, and it was once my lesbian dad, and she's Nipana, one of them, alive, and it's my lesbian mother.
1: Really?
2: Yeah, she's my lesbian mother. That's I know, so she's my lesbian mother. So I don't
1: but
2: know
1: you're
2: who
1: not
2: I am.
1: A lesbian again?
2: No, that was some years ago. But
1: did you attend a girl's school?
2: No, I didn't.
1: How did you become a lesbian?
2: So it's mixed. At a point, I felt like it was part of my sexuality. I don't know. It just happened, and
1: You had a sexual urge for that.
2: Yes.
1: Was your mom aware?
2: No, there wasn't.
1: Is she aware till now?
2: No, she is. She's not at all. And I'm just praying she will not even hear anything about that side. 88.9. Yeah, that was me then. And Nipa no, the reason why Kamiji and me accept this and me post it with is because we have that bond. Imagine, and yende ne minimuno. I know her since 2019. Okay, so as at that time, I was into girls, no? Not yes, and ne bani me. So
1: were you always a female?
2: Yes.
1: 88.9. Did they come to propose to you or you go to them?
2: They do. And if I see someone I like to, I do go to propose to them, so.
1: Okay, viewers. 88.9. It's been an interesting day. We're talking.
0: Definitely an interesting day, but that's what's coming in years. Former GMB contestant Ohima Angela. Yes, she's opening up. Says she's a retired lesbian. And I'm like, Charlie, so somebody like this, what's up? Can we arrest her? But still talking, GMB. Yes. Now, this lady. This lady. Ohima Sapoma Angela has also addressed reports linking for an alleged theft case in Kumasi. Now, it may be recalled that videos of Ohima recently surfaced on social media where she was accused of stealing fabric and other items from a shop in Kumasi. Now, addressing the situation, Ohima, who represented the Bono East region in 2023 during a live TikTok section, debunked the claims. Now, narrating what transpired, Ohima claimed that the reports circulating online are false, adding that she went to the shop she was accused of stealing from to purchase a dress. Now, according to Ohima, she had earlier informed the driver she had chatted that she was going to pick up an item. However, the driver allegedly misunderstood her and picked up a sack of items without her knowledge. Ohima claimed that as she saw a dress she liked at the shop and stopped to inquire about its price, only to be accused of theft. I saw a dress that looked nice, so I asked the driver to stop so I could go and buy it. But the driver thought the sack outside the shop was the item I had told him I was going for. So he picked it up without informing me. There was no one inside the shop where I entered. I didn't even stay long in the shop. Immediately, I got out. A lady ambushed me and asked what I was doing there. I told her I had seen a dress that I wanted to purchase, but there was no one there, so I was leaving, she said. Now, according to her, She was accused of stealing the individuals around her, forced her to purchase the dress, and also took items she had already bought from other vendors. When they accused me of stealing, they forced me to purchase the dress I said I liked. They also started going through my things and picking whatever they wanted, she added. Meanwhile, in an interview with the owners of the shop and an eyewitness alleged that Ohima had previously visited the community to scout the area ahead of her alleged theft. Now, according to an eyewitness, the Ghana Most Beautiful former contestant was allegedly at the shop with the intention of stealing because she had no intentions of buying anything. Now, the eyewitness explained that after Ohima was apprehended with the allegedly stolen fabric, she was forced to purchase the item she claimed she wanted to buy. So, Charlie, that is what's coming in all the way from, the Bono region, where former Ghana Most Beautiful contestants spoke on alleged theft case. He has one of the biggest songs in Ghana right now. He has his last name is Dramina, but we know him as Kiddy, and he has recounted how he was rejected by an institution after being posted there as a national service personnel. So in an interview with Kafui Day shared on X today, Kiddy revealed that his boss simply told him he could not work there without giving him any tangible explanation.
3: So you were in school where you were signed?
4: I was in school. I actually finished school in 2016. So I was signed and I finished. And that was the most difficult part about that is even when I was done, I had to now do 1 year of national service.
3: Yes. As a sign artist?
4: Yeah.
3: Where did they take you go?
4: National Service Head Secretary at airports. And the sad thing about that is that's not my first placement. So they placed me in a Presbyterian headquarters. I think it's Nosu.
3: Mm-hmm. Yes.
4: I went there, shirt nicely dressed. I was, young graduate. I'm coming to do my national service. I go in there, then they take me to the boss's office. He looks at me up and down. He says, young man, you cannot work here. Looking like that.
3: Well, how are you looking?
4: How was I looking? That's a good question.
3: Were you in braid?
4: Nope. I just had my punk jewelry that I used to have.
3: Yeah, Yeah. Were you tattooed?
4: No, I wasn't.
3: Okay.
4: I don't lie to you. That's the way you look at me. I look like this guy. It doesn't belong.
3: But you were nicely dressed and everything.
4: I was dressed nicely. He looked at me. My hair was, I had a high top, beaded sides. He said, nope, you cannot work here.
3: And he didn't give you a reason?
4: No.
3: So then what do you do?
4: I left. I went for a replacement.
3: Reposting.
4: They put me in the National Service Head Secretary, which was another hurdle that I had to climb.
3: What was it like, man?
4: See, every phase of my life came with its own hurdle because at that time, listen, like you said, you're a signed artist. So links are signed. You're expecting that when you wake up in the morning, a studio, we're recording, we're prepping for shows, prepping for interviews. But where is this guy? I'm at work.
3: Doing National Service?
4: Yeah. And they were very confused, like, why are you doing national service? Like, who signed you? Your career is about to take off. Why are you doing national service? I'm like, I have to do it. Because at home, there's a requirement.
3: Yeah, finish it.
4: Yeah, you have to do, if you want to do what you want to do, do what you have to do.
3: Fair.
4: Yeah. So I would wake up early mornings. Nice to live in Wager.
3: Mm-hmm.
4: I'll be in traffic, come to work. Sometimes I get to work very late, 9:30, 10. And then I leave very early. I run away by 3-4 p.m. because I have to make it to the studio on time before Richie comes to the studio. Yes. And you are not there. So I had to manage both worlds. And yeah, it was such a hurdle.
3: But you did. You finished the service.
4: I did. 88.9. I did. I remember my last day of service. Uh-huh. You know how everybody's like waiting to like be kept by the company that they are working in.
3: Yes.
4: Yeah, the bosses call all of us like, hey, this guy, we know you don't want to be here, so just say your goodbyes. And I was like, thank you guys, all of you, thank you. I have to go. You guys will see me on TV, but thank you very much. It was an honor working with all of you. And yeah, it was my 88.9.

So one question I'm asking myself right now is that, how is that former boss going to feel? Especially when he hears this song somewhere in the app, is he going to dance? So there you have it, Kitty recounting being rejected during NSS posting. Oh. Yes, National Service posting. They say, hey man, you Charlie, how did they enter me near Jumi Biala or how they? On that note, we come to the end of our story. And what do we say? To God be the glory. Thank you guys so much for being in tune. Even today, or even though today the show was some way, Charlie, planning and plotting and cutting. For you guys to have a great fit to our fashion. Yeah, that's why, man. But it's going to stay like this till the end of the season. So just get ready. Until then, keep on listening. Toguan's premium urban brand. My name is TJ DJ. I did this alongside DJ Bands. We're produced by Nana Dadze. It has been fun. I know you guys enjoyed. But we're back tomorrow. 2 to 6 p.m. on Toguan's premium urban brand. Keep on listening. Adios. Good night. Girl, you find a passing pick.

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Down with the pack, I roll. 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

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Down with the pack, I roll. 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
2: 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Lush on the Coast Nightclub. 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
1: 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Says Vine Maya, Juan Jessica, Pizza Man Chicken Man, Ezuban Pafie, Pizza Man Chicken Man. Good food lives here.
2: That's right.
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4: Becky K Bar and Restaurant, Ghana, Central Region, will be 10 in August. 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I am Miranda and you may 7 p.m. Our Becky K Bar and Restaurant. 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

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Yes, a fashion Kusida no, on in the main show, Interschool Football Gala no Babado, featuring Accra Academy, at Disco, Oga School, Kwabotre, Ghana National, at Grand Memorial, Wana Nobede Kaupano, and the Ponon Dance Rook in Brunos, yeah. 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
1: Watch.
0: Stay in your place.
1: Play.
0: Get out the way.
1: Move.
0: My bitch on your Kim K.
1: Yeah.
0: No disrespect.
1: Nah.
0: We trippin', but we love, yeah.

deposit, it's all out of state. Then I see the bills up out of the bank. The block in the media fake. Shout a DM me, I'm straight. I'm not gon' bite on the bait. Sippin' no toxic waste. On the low, what you pickin' is great. Mask on the face, Jason. Roger that's how we in shape. If I go broke, she gon' leave, escape.

boys off Drake Graham at the background there on a piece titled As I'm on One. Bringing us to 35 minutes after the hour of 8, ladies and gentlemen, listening to the city's most enjoyed listening to frequency, TW Radio 88.9. Yeah, yeah, yeah. Yes, we are airborne. Call that brother, call that sister to be in tune as well, because we are definitely in charge of your radio set. We are going all the way to 11 p.m. Family, my name is MC Kendrick, and of course, it's always a great pleasure of mine and that of DJ Omar as well to bring you nothing but absolutely but the best. Yes, nothing but the best, family. Well, coming up on the show this evening, we got to zoom into lots of issues, trust me, with other stories which are literally on all the, you know, portals. We pick up, you know, the most important ones to share them with you. That's by way of the trends. And a bit later on the show as well, we will be zooming into 4 songs from the camp of one artist. We call that segment the foreplay. Will be running by you, the profile of that very artist. In Bruya Bashana, yes, it need foreplay segment. Yeah, that bro, family. So, do know that we do have a date from now up until 11 p.m. Yeah, yeah, yeah, yeah. And I'm a son of my car when they are in the park. The 6th of September, all the roads lead to one location. And this very location actually happens to be a Bacado. Yes, community garden. One year in a from the man, you would eat you a ho. Yeah, you know, you converge your ho. Yeah, you know, you're about to do a ho. Not this very year's fit to a fresh 2026. Again, Zina Ayaferno. Oh, yeah. Visit Cape Coast Jam as a bro on a Sunday as bro on a Miraza one pay your buja. No moments in my sense of car on the ticket shirts, no, the most talked about t shirts, which of course initially was 250 Ghana cities, but see, I had to cry. I'm telling you, I had to cry. Yeah, I had to tell you, I had to tell you, haha. We always think about you, family. That's the reason why you've actually beaten down the prize. So all that you have to do is just come through at TW Radio and come and pick up your ticket, which is that is your t-shirt, really. That is actually going to cost your pockets just 200 Ghana cedis. Mechadi yata todo, yata todo, yata todo. So make sure that you come through and pick up your visit the Cape Coast

to send me your test, all they have to do is just give me a test via the number 0202-085-888. From the Maramoshana, may read that very message and without more. But Enimbri, what are we looking at? Family. It has to do with all your bridesmaids and the groomsmen. Enimbri, I just want to engage your thoughts a bit. If you are getting married today, in the middle of the year, if you are getting married today and you are in need of a bridesmaid or a groomsman, say, beginner, you need the service of a groomsman. And if, say, you need the services of a bridesmaid, now you don't want to engage with Nibia and Treader, Nibia, Beya. Now, you know, one must set it in while Korda Damo. Would you opt to hiring a bridesmaid or a groomsman at a fee? If you're in there, wedding, mostly. You have to just go and get a couple of guys who will come through for you by being your groomsman. Same applies. If you're a bridesmaid, due to one or two reasons, there's an agency who are in charge of all your bridesmaids, the groomsmen, but

0: for the services of a bridesmaid or a groomsman, will you do that? Number near 0202-085-888, 0202-085-888. Will you go ahead and, you know, get their services? They're all, I'm a wedding. I need the services of, groomsmen. Oh, me be see, I mean, need the services of bridesmaids. Ain't you one brand on be, damn service one for mom, nine exchange, machine be one. Will you do that in exchange of, you know, getting them paid for their work? 0202-085-888. Will you pay for the services of a bridesmaid or a groomsman at a fee? Saying Pierre be engage the services of war relative and are there a be a nim now? Now I come thin why the major measure I'm for free. Will you go ahead and do that? 0202-085-888. 0202-085-888. Let me get the thought of DJ Omar on this very conversation a bit. My brother, I hope you're good.
1: I'm not doing. Oh, yeah, more things in our lives.
0: Okay, let me get this caller and hear what he or she has to say. Hello? Unfortunately, I've lost that caller. Number near 0202-085-888. 0202-085-888. Will you opt for the services of a bridesmaid or groomsman for your occasion, a special occasion at a fee? Saying Pierre Debe engage the services of will you go ahead and get their services at a fee? Will you go ahead and do that? 0202-085-888. 0202-085-888. DJ Omar, no one who got some though. Sir, I am here. Opportunity day waba. If you're there, you being a man, no. Of course, you will need a groomsman or a tie which in the Mujimizina. I am YFF for Damara. Now you'll be said there. If Saint Sir, a crew being a bassy, in Pierre, they engage the services of wo, that is, and Pierre, engage wo brother and our relative be. Now, why perform the task of being wo groomsman or a member of your groomsman? Now there's an agency they are in charge of one the you man in there or by option one more a be bridesmaids and our groomsmen are what nationwide the major major said there at a funeral. Would you want to do that? Would you consider doing
1: so,
0: that?
1: So I think that's a valid question, you know. Mm-hmm. I'll do it.
0: Okay.
1: For my own reasons. Ebia nipakuna and maybe seeing another me uncuna me one me. And
0: second anymore to a patcher then.
1: My patcher the obia name bone. You see. Yeah. So our Morty. The friend I know back. Charlie me wage ma.
0: I'm sure I'm quite in the
1: but then yes, I'll go for the agency because I have my personal reasons. Mm-hmm. But in another way, I think your friend will be the best person though.
0: Okay.
1: Because there's somebody to watch her. And you know ways. But when it comes to seriousness, or a serious, say she's not on your serious side of agents in the mind.
0: Okay. Well, so it's a hint. I just performed the mara a bit as a. What's your explanation as Abba? Will you consider doing that? That's a conversation that we have. A number near BMA 0202-085-888. 0202-085-888. If you are getting married today and you are in need of a bridesmaid or a groomsman service and you don't want to engage a friend or a relative for that, will you opt, hiring the bridesmaid or groomsman at a fee? For that very occasion. One day they all. Yeah, they tell Okuchi. What would I do there? Sorting out. Paying services. Now, what's happened? I mean, you have your own reason. Enter there by my relative. And I will better. And I will be. We will say, why am I? So the question is, will you go ahead and opt for their service? And for you to pay them at a fee? Yes, for you to pay them at a fee. Will you go ahead and do that? 0202-085-888. according to DJ Omar, awesome there. Well, he

Providing only if in Pakunus Ben Yunkutsenza, why not? House wouldn't abandon then. How will you go about it? Will you allow the, you know, the, that very agency to come through and, you know, perform that task for you? Won't provide with being for now. The groomsmen, they will go ahead and do that. So in Bisa Fonosa, the bridesmaids, well, the agency will ensure that they provide set people for you. Of course, at a fee. 1 year to try one for more. Die free. Oh, onion free. Magic a crack. Magic a crack. Will you do that? That's a question I'm asking on the show this evening. If you are getting married today and you are in need of bridesmaids or groomsmen and you don't want to engage the services of your friends or your relatives for that, would you opt considering hiring bridesmaids or groomsmen at a fee? That is just the question. 0202-085-888. 0202-085-888. Hop into the show and let's get talking, family.

Even more styles and pure majesty broken. Still I said the first can collab trap. Run! Run!

0: Okay, get into the show and let's get talking. Hello. Yeah, good evening, sir.
1: Good evening.
0: Oh, madam, I hope that you're not going to be able to do
1: it.
0: Good to know. I'm going to be able to do it.
1: Hey.
0: Abandon. So, if you're to impress, thank you, my dear. So, finding yourself in a set state, you know, will you go ahead and allow that agency to provide you, to provide you with the bridesmaids? Ah, need to have a
1: kakasama.
0: But I'm made
1: different
0: and I said, I want to turn away. Oh, a couple's entry. No, was winning. We're booging as it was a more ha abandoned.
1: Okay.
0: Mm.
1: I don't believe in that. Okay.
0: Thank you so much.
1: That's it.
0: All right. So that is the Empress's point. What is your point as well? If you are to find yourself in this very state, what will you do? Will you engage the services of these people to organize that for you and are there? And then, well, how will you go about it? I prefer their all. How would you organize it for mom? How will you go about it if you are getting married today and you are in need of a bridesmaid or a groomsman and you don't want to engage a friend or a relative for such a task or for such a service? The question is, would you opt hiring bridesmaid or groomsmen at a fee? Will you do that? 02020858888. Exactly 10 minutes down to the top of the hour at 9 p.m. family. Again, you are listening to the Night Cruise. My name is MC Kendrick, doing this together with DJ Omar. And just know that half past the hour of 10, I will be back to walk you through with the stories. Let me get this one in here while he actually has to say hello. Hello. Yeah, hello. Good evening, madam.
1: Good evening.
0: What's your phone number, Sophie? Okay. Let me see. Now, if say a friend was in such a state, what will you do? Will you allow the agency to take care of that by finding you a bridesmaid for you to work with on that day? And I bet in. Hello, my Macy. Hello.
2: Hello, my family's so unkind.
0: And let me be said there. If you are to find yourself in such a state, you know, would you allow the agency to get you bridesmaids to work with you? You know, on that very
2: yes,
0: day.
2: Yes, please.
0: Oh wow.
2: I mean, back there, yes, because family is made you a while. You back there, back there, me ye. We used to back there, back there, me ye. No, I'm so far. So to avoid all these things, I'll just go for the agency to help me out.
0: Oh wow.
2: If it is not necessary, I won't take anybody.
0: Oh, okay. I see, that's very interesting. thank you. Thank you there. Alright. What will you do? According to her, well, initially she did say that she wouldn't mind doing that. However, so she would go ahead and just, you know, have a special day. Ladies and gentlemen, you can equally send me a text on this very same conversation via the number 02020858888. If, you know, you would go ahead and, allow the agency to take care of getting you a bridesmaid if you are a lady, or if you are a man, if you are, would prefer the agency to carry through by giving you or providing you with bride, that is a groomsman, at a fee, just let me know. Number near BMB 0202-085888. 0202-085888. Okay, ladies and gentlemen, let us listen to more music.

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0: Oye Miss Ogwa 2025. Yes, sir, yeah. Afesha beauty pageant to another level. Afise, show papa B. Sepi Multimedia on our Lawson Herbal Center. 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Miss Ogwa 2025. 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Was shipyard, Oye Cape Coast Takrady Highway Honora. 7 p.m. sharp. 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No soap. 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Miss Ogwa 2025. This year, Orobado. Wa Cape Coast Elmina Highway. 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
2: 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Inyo, we oye TW Radio, injumezi 83 in Basa. 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Na 4 September. September Orange Friday na afi yaden nwa ya to santin etwe kromawie na ne yes ninyi nara abosei and now can community gardens bakado ano ye official Orange Friday party the official kwisida na oye 6 September ano yes ye mokromafo no bi biara where to kwan aba ugwe biara official visit Cape Coast jams 9 a.m. Sunday specials is bana so to biara ye mo light band. You more DJs on rotation. Chede. Three massive experiences. Ne yes, it's a pede about Domian. And now pede chenazo wapwa. Freddam and Nambesi. Oye 050-349-2633. And now so 050-349-2262. TW Events. Ne jumezi osha wanesa. Yezi gwaifu to Afashe 2026. Yezi bro.
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Fashion Sunday plans are sorted. Sit September at Enar Bakado. It's the Visit Keiko's Jam. Come in and visit Keiko's Jersey. Been a fool, still it.

done. And talking about a Jersey which is the most talked about in the metropolis at this very moment, which actually happens to be the visit Cape Coast Jersey. All that you need to know is that to come this very 6th of September, as you do know, all roads leads to one location, and this very location happens to be Nabakato. So make sure that you come through that very beautiful day, which actually happens to be the first Sunday in, of course, this very, you know, incoming month of September. Family, just know that all that you have to do is just, you know, get your jersey pretty much available. Yes, just get your, your jersey, and you get to put it on with so much ease. All that you need to know is that this very jersey, the visit Cape Coast jersey, is going for a t-shirt, or is going for a cool 200 Ghana cedis. Formerly, it was actually picked at 2,000. That is, I mean, that is 25,000, I guess. I beg your pardon. So just know that that's the amount that we, you know, we actually slashing it down for you. Just 250 was the initial price, but right now we've actually reduced the price to just 200 Ghana cedis. So with that amount, you're just good to go to just come through for your visit Cape Coast jersey, and you are just good to go. Allow me to welcome you back. If you're just tuning in, you are listening to the Night Cruise. Clearly, that time of the evening where I need to come through and give you all the, spill all the beans to you, really, the stories which are in the trends. And that being said, let's first of all talk about a story which initially actually has to do with the cancellation of Shatterfest. Talking about the organizer of that very show in question, all the way in the UK. This very promoter in question, named as Alodia, says he is actually pulling the plug as far as organizing of events is concerned. Well, him, the reason why he's actually saying that is not necessarily because of the show, which actually recorded a lot of bashing, on the back of its cancellation, which was the Shatterfest. Reason being that it was totally overcrowded and some accidents which were recorded on the back of that very unfortunate incident. Well, according to him, he says he's taking a step back and organizing events. But according to him, the decision is not solely because of the cancellation of Shatterfest. The incident, though, is part of it, but necessarily is not really just the sole reason why he's actually pulling the plug as far as putting together of an event. But to quote exactly what he said, I am backing out and I'm doing this not because of what happened. This is not a joke. This is a planned thing. I am stepping into something else. I was a DJ and I started doing events promotion. Now I have pulled back from DJing and it's the same thing I am doing. Well, he went on to clarify that while he is withdrawing, his brand will remain active, adding that he will still support artists who actually need his support. If you are there and you prefer to have him to push your event for you, of course he's pretty well available to get in touch with. To quote once more on what he said, if someone is doing an event and need to push the person, I will do it. I have no less than a year to back out of this industry. I need to think about myself as well. So basically that is what Alodia is making we understand. He actually appears to be a promoter based in the UK. Away from Alida's world, let's talk about a story which has to do with Kitty. Well, he has actually made we understand that as far as parenting is concerned, he actually plans to have 3 kids. As it stands right now, as we all do know, he actually has a boy. Yeah, he has a boy, named as Zayn. According to him, he plans to have, he plans having 3 kids. He would prefer to have the additional 2 kids when he is married to the person that's the heart, of his actual beats for. So that is basically what he is looking out for. Of course, he will love to give, some would say birth to, 2 more kids to, to add up to the number of what he's having, which is 1, making it 3. But he preferred to, but then be settled with a woman that he truly wants to be with. When he was asked that question, if he plans to,
you know, he plans giving birth again, where he said, no, no day. okay, let me try and, cut this for you. The thing we say, I want born three, so I get one. So he left two, but the two, no, I no want rush. I want make sure, say, he be the woman we I go settle down with, we I go born with them, he stated in there. So basically, that is what, you need to know as far as the parenting philosophy of Kitty is concerned. Talking about him, I do know that he's actually having his listening session as far as his new EP is concerned. As I'm talking to you, yes, he's having it in the capital. So basically, this particular story also literally just came through. Let me just share it with you. If you are a lover of, these particular people's story, talking about Moses Bliss and the Bertha Hav, well, earlier there were these speculations that the two are quite likely to have gone their separate ways, but guess what? Well, he actually silenced these recent divorce mongers by sharing a heartwarming birthday celebration video with his wife Maria Wiseborn. Well, the hitmaker posted the video that was yesterday showing the couple celebrating Maria's 27th birthday. The post, came amidst growing speculation about their marriage hitting the rocks. So what you need to know is that Moses Bliss and the partner that is Maria, well, they have not gone their separate ways. They are still, happily married. So all those who have been peddling the falsehood and all that, please stay away from their world. The two are quite inseparable. So family, that's by way of stories which are in the trend. And again, just know that the Visit Cape Coast t-shirt is going for cool 200 Ghana cedis. At first it was 250 Ghana cedis, but now it's just know that we are doing it for a couple of days. Yeah, indeed. All they have to do is quickly come through and pick up your Visit Cape Coast t-shirt, which is going to cost your pockets just 200 Ghana cedis. As I said initially, it was 250. 50 Ghana cedis na it for don't see just 200 Ghana cedis. No, just bob in here. You can locate TW Radio here in Cape Coast, specifically on the Kingsview Avenue stretch, and you can just pick up your your Visit Cape Coast t-shirt and you are just good to go. And again, I just know that the event, which is the Visit Cape Coast Jam, will be coming off at Enam Bacano, Community Garden. That is where we'll be having it, and we'll be coming off on the first Sunday in September, which is the 7th of September. I'll be looking forward to seeing you. 30 minutes after the hour of 10, ladies and gentlemen, half past the hour of 10, I'll be back to walk you through with four songs from the camp of one artist, but by way of foreplay, and also what are you basically staying for that. Let's get back into Music Spree, powered to you by the kind of courtesy of DJ Omar. Again, it is going for cool 200 Ghana City. Cool 200 Ghana cities, not the 250 Ghana cities that we used to know in that. Again, for the time being. So, Jason, which is the Visit Cape Coast jersey. Cool 200 Ghana cities. Cool 200 Ghana cities. Yata to cry, damo. Enjoy. Munyo kasa. 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

0: cause on this earth I won't be nothing. Now they always say congrats.
1: And definitely that is a piece that was released in the year 2016 out of the album Stony. A jam on by the American musician Post Malone, having on board Quavo on this very piece at the background there. We're going to ask you, half past the hour of 10. Allow me to welcome you back, ladies and gentlemen, if you tune in at this very moment. I just know that you are listening to the Night Cruise. My name is MC Kendrick, doing this jointly with my brother, DJ Omar, making sure that you get to listen to all of these great songs. And again, I would love to remind you that come this very Sunday, the 6th of September, only one location. That is where we are all converging. That is where Ina, from the Maria Chidinia, Yedasha, and this very location actually happens to be in our community garden. Bakado, that is where we are all converging as far as the Visit Cape Coast Jam is concerned. Ina, you sure? Budichi, we are all making sure that we all meet there so they get to have that unbelievably, you know, mind-boggling event there. Make sure that you come through with your friends, if they are relatives, don't worry, just come through with them. Let us all have a great time as far as the Guafutu Afecha 2026 is concerned. And again, just know that the Visit Cape Coast jersey is going to cost you just 200 Ghana cedis initially. It was 250 to see at the Atatoto Crowdy. That will be Biara. So just with 200 Ghana cedis, you can just come through at TW Radio 88.9. You can locate us here in Kingsway and come through and pick up your tickets. That's going to cost to you again just 200 Ghana cedis. Away from the world of Post Malone and Quavo, let's have our foreplay segment on the show now. Let's head all the way to, of course, United States of America and talk about Argus Anthony Alcina Jr., born on the 3rd of September in the year 1992. Well, he is, of course, American R&B singer, songwriter. He self-released his debut mixtape, The Product, in the year 2012, which was followed by The Product 2 the following year. He signed with The Dreams Radio Killer Records, an imprint of Def Jam Recordings, to release his debut commercial extended play, Downtown Live Under the Gun. Birthed in the year 2013, the EP marked his first entry on the Billboard 200 and was preceded by his debut single, I Love This featuring Trinidad James, which pegged within top 50 of the Billboard Hot 100 and received double platinum certification by the Recording Industry Association of America, RIA. His 2014 follow-up single, No Love Remix, featuring Nicki Minaj, was met with a similar commercial success, also receiving double platinum certification as well. Both songs were issued as lead singles for Alcina's debut studio album, Testimony, released in the year 2014, which pegged at number 2 on the Billboard 200 and saw critical praise. His second album, This Thing Called Life, was released in the year 2015 and was less commercially oriented but received continued critical praise. During this time, Alcina notably guest performed on DJ Khaled's hit single Hold You Down in the year 2014 and Do You Mind in the year 2016 as well. After a long tenured hiatus and departure from Def Jam, he self-released his third and fourth albums, The Product, I, A State of Emergency, released in the year 2020, and Myself, released in the year 2022 as well. Well, when we return from listening to four of his pieces, we get to delve into his personal life, a bit of a health complication, and the, you know, fiasco that his said relationship with Jada Pinkett. I will be walking you through all of those stories as well. Just stay here with me. Starting off with the first piece, titled as Benediction. Ladies and gentlemen, you are listening to the Night Cruise live on the frequency of TW Radio 88.9, bringing us to 33 minutes after the hour of 10. My name once again is MC Kendrick.

Night Cruise, VW Radio.

And that's the voice of Argus Hassini there. With Nicki Minaj on this jam titled as No Love. Before this very song you did listen to, I love this, and I also did play to you today, and Benediction was the first piece that we did listen to from the camp of Argus Hassini. Let's delve into a bit of his personal life. What you need to know really is that in the year 2015, Argus Hassini, the singer, revealed that he was going blind due to a degenerative eye disease. In the year 2017, the singer revealed that he suffers from a severe autoimmune disease that attacks his liver. This illness has led to multiple incidents, including a collapse on stage in the year 2014, which he ended up in a three-day coma. On July 8th in the year 2019, Argus Hassini updated his health scare. In a video he posted on IG, the singer explained that he was hospitalized after suffering a loss of mobility. "We are doing a bunch of tests and they are saying I have some nerve damage going on throughout my body," he said in that. Well, away from health complications, let's talk about a bit of his relationship issue here. Picking up from the year 2020, in the month of June, Argus Hassini, a friend of Jada Pinkett Smith's son Jaden, said that he and Pinkett Smith had been involved in an adulterous affair in the year 2016 when he was 23 years old and she was 44. He also claimed that the affair happened with Jaden's husband, Will Smith's permission. A spokesman for Pinkett Smith denied the claim, saying they were absolutely not true. However, on July 10th in the year 2020, in an episode of her talk show, Red Table Talk, alongside her husband, Pinkett Smith revealed that she did have a romantic relationship with Hassini 4.5 years prior when she and Will were separated. She stated that, I quote, "got into a different kind of entanglement with Argus Hassini." Jada and Will denied that Will gave Hassini permission for that very relationship, with Jada saying Hassini would perceive it as permission because we, that is in quotes, she and Will were separately amicably involved. Well, Pinkett Smith further claimed she wanted to heal Hassini, but needed to find healing for herself first. She and Will eventually reconciled after she broke things off with Hassini. She says she has not spoken with Hassini since. After Jada's use of the word entanglement went viral on the internet, Hassini released a collaboration titled Entanglement with rapper Rick Ross on July 19th in the year 2020, in which Hassini sings, "You left your man just to F with me and break his heart." So basically, that is a bit of a relationship, conversation, which is intertwined with the life of Argus Hassini together with Jada Pinkett Smith. Folks, before I call it a wrap with, news coming in indicates that the powerhouse of country music has actually passed away. What you need to know is that the widely beloved Dolly Parton has died at the age of 80. And, it's quite interesting to know that Donald Trump, the US president, has issued an official statement honoring the late queen of country music. Well, Parton's death was announced on social media on this very day, August 25, in a video message from her nephew, Brian Seaver. I quote, "Hey everyone, my name is Brian Seaver, a son of Cassie Parton, and I'm representing the Parton and Owens family today, announcing the passing of my aunt, Dolly Rebecca Parton Dean. Dolly called me
and said she wants to rest in a beautiful bed of plush cotton because after a life wearing heavy rainstones, she finally deserves to be comfortable and get some rest. Rest in peace, Aunt Dolly, Aunt Granny Gigi. May God bless Dolly Parton and may God bless you all. She will always love you. Siva concluded in the video statement. Shortly after the news broke, Donald Trump took to Truth Social release his official statement, noting that flags around the country, that is the United States of America, will be lowered to half staff starting at 6 p.m. The White House quickly responded to Trump's post on X. So that is some disturbing news coming in as far as the passing of the queen of the country music, the person of Dolly Parton, dying today at the age of 80. Family, I've got to go. Thank you so much for your company from 8 up until this very moment. I did this together with DJ Omar. My name once again is MC Kendrick, and do know that you can actually connect with me on all the socials. All you have to do is just use, of course, across all the socials, it's MC_Kendrick, MC_Kendrick, and I would love to hear from you. On that note, you have yourself an amazing night. Bye-bye.

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